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3: In this update, clear winners and losers are expected when Nicola Willis lays out today's budget at 2pm. Westpac Chief Economist Kelly Eckold says he expects more investment in defence, the Taranaki gas terminal and infrastructure. He says the public sector's the loser, with big cuts already telegraphed. Eckold says funding will be really tight.
4: We can't escape the fact that there's just no money in the kitty here. The money that they thought they were going to have at the end of February has been ripped away by Donald Trump, and they're just having to find that from wherever they can.
3: The Foreign Minister believes a Middle East peace deal within the next month is still a possibility. Winston Peters spoke last night with his Iranian counterpart, Abbas Araghchi. He was given an update on Tehran's perspective on peace talks with the US. He says a ceasefire isn't out of the question.
5: No one wants to put a time frame on that because, as you know, the answer doesn't lie with us. It lies with a 3,500-year regime, basically.
3: Peters says the Strait of Hormuz will need to be cleared of mines and New Zealand could help. Job numbers are continuing to rise, but not fast enough to bring down unemployment. Latest Stats NZ data shows the total number of filled jobs has increased 0.5% in the past year. But job numbers have fallen in manufacturing, in Northland, and among 30 to 34-year-olds. Reserve Bank Governor Anna Bremen says unemployment is likely to remain relatively high as the Iran war continues to slow economic recovery.
6: We expect unemployment to be around 5.4% until mid-next year, and that will dampen wage growth.
3: A property occupied by family of a former Kawerau mongrel mob leader's been seized in Kawerau today in a large police operation tackling meth. Jacob Jones reports.
7: The home was occupied by Slobodan Milosevic, who along with his gang president father Frank Milosevic was arrested during Operation Notice in 2018. Officers made more than 50 arrests and more than $4 million in assets have been restrained.
3: A 34-year-old man was taken into custody and will appear in the Rotorua High Court today on a contempt of court charge. That's news.
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3: In sport, CEO Colin Mansbridge believes the Crusaders squad are professional enough to get on with business after a week in the headlines. Scott Hansen will take over from Rob Penny as head coach in 2027, as revealed by Newstalk ZB and The Herald on Tuesday. Mansbridge insists the timing of the announcement won't derail their title defence.
11: I think it's a slight distraction, but I'm really confident for the rest of this campaign that the focus is sharp.
3: A case of the cold shoulder after a fiery second-round match at the French Tennis Open. German victor Tamara Korpach has refused a post-match handshake with China's Wang Xinzhu. The situation hinged on a disagreement over whether a ball landed in or out late in the first set. Ongoing debate around Kalyn Ponga's controversial send-off in Queensland's State of Origin Series opening defeat to New South Wales and Sydney. That's sport. I'm

0: 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Southwest 10 knots, sea slight.
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0: 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And you can't really start anywhere else but with the Beatles and this particular song. 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
1: 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Now this is extreme with more than words. Now they usually are a bit of a hard rock band. They went all soft and gooey with this one. I really like it. This is More Than Words on CFM.

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Keeping the theme rolling now with Billy Joel, and this is The Longest Time. 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

0: And that is it for today's Midday Mixtape on CFM. Now I'll be taking a break on Midday Mixtape and Feel Good Fridays until Tuesday. Of course, there's a big OB tomorrow at Luke's Kitchen. Come and join us if you are in the area, if you are in Kuatunu or thereabouts. Pop on out. We've got some great music lined up for you. And as always at Luke's Kitchen, fantastic food. And yeah, we're going to be celebrating 5 decades of Kiwi music. Coming away after the break, Walk the Moon and local news, thanks to Grace O'Malley's Irish Inn.
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Pure Peninsula Radio, Coromandel CFM, with Jude keeping you company. Good afternoon to you. Keeping those Kiwi hits on your radio, this is Tim Finn and No Thunder, No Fire, No Rain, of course, a song about the 1984 Bhopal disaster in India. It's now for local news, coming up next.

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1: The possibility of charges being applied for people walking to and accessing Cathedral Cove will be the subject of a public meeting next month. The Department of Conservation has invited interested parties and individuals to an open community meeting at Hāhei on June the 10th. Following the meeting, a response line has been established which will remain in place until July 31st. DOC says with legislation enabling charging having been introduced into Parliament, they wanted to consult on draft regulations. Points indicated include what areas levies would be applied to, factors around setting the rates, waivers or exemptions, and how to allocate revenue. Added to this is how to implement access charging to the Cove. Action from both regions' two district councils regarding the government's call for amalgamation consideration. Thames Coromandel setting the wheels in motion at this week's council meeting. Justin Tuberin reports.
2: With 74 days until the government's deadline, Thames Coromandel District Council has set up a working group to develop options for a restructured local government in line with Wellington's call for amalgamations. The group consists of Mayor Peter Revel, Deputy Mayor Grant, and Councillors Sinclair, Freer, and Rasmussen, who will lead consultation with iwi, communities, and neighbouring councils on the region's response. Yesterday, Hauraki District Councillors attended a workshop on the matter, with Mayor Toby Adams saying they continue to collect as much data as possible while ongoing work with neighbouring councils continue. I'm Justin Tuberin with CFM Local News.
1: Businesses wanting to be part of the district's latest economic development survey have until this weekend to complete their input. The council's economic team want to understand current business sentiment across the Thames Coromandel and how council can play a greater support role. Data collected through the TCDC website will be used to assist in the long-term planning process. Live music with Philip Hart at Grace O'Malley's Irish Inn on Saturday and no surcharge for the entire long weekend. I'm John Freer for Coromandel CFM.
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4: Joe Ashby's grandfather was a carrier in Waihee. The family story said that he left the Thames area during the late 1890s for Waihee to help build Seddon Street. He bought a house and paddock in Devon Street that connected to Seddon Street. This became his home and centre of operations until 1910, when he had a fatal accident while carting Phil to Waihee Beach to road the stretch across Wilson Swamp next to Wilson's Road. In those days, the old road left the present road at the Devil's Elbow corner and followed down the ridge to the lower ground. The horse's cover began to flap, thus alarming it. And when his grandfather got off the cart at the Devil's Elbow to refasten the cover, the horse lashed out with both feet, caught him in the stomach, causing internal injuries which proved, sadly, to be fatal. As a result of this, Joe's father, who was a carrier in Thames, went to Waihee to carry on the business established by his father. At this time, Joe was about 13 or 14 years old, and he was already doing his bit after school by delivering horse manure to enthusiastic home gardeners for 5 shillings a load.
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1: If you love nothing better than curling up with a book on the couch when the weather's not so great outside, couch, blanket, fire, beautiful. Whangamata Lions book sale is happening. It is happening the 30th of May. Give you a chance to grab some books over the King's Weekend. It's happening in Whangamata. It's happening at the fire station, 9am to 2pm on the 30th. And of course, the best thing about this, apart from having some great reading material for not much money, all proceeds go back to the community.
2: 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Songs like this.

0: live and local. Coromandel CFM with Jude behind the mic. Good afternoon. And of course, it is Thursday, which means tonight is a sweet ass Kiwi show from 7 o'clock. Join Jason. He's going to be playing 2 hours solid of nothing but great Kiwi hits. Coming away out of the 70s, oh, one of my favourite bands, actually. What a great band. It's the Doobie Brothers.
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Good afternoon. Our new sport and weather not far away at 1 o'clock with more of the best music variety after that. Before that, though, a band they were growing great as a band and a couple. Then they broke up. They continued to live in the same house, one upstairs, one downstairs. They'd meet in the kitchen to have a cup of tea and plan their musical career. Incredible. Incredible. Hey, it's Eurythmics. It's All Right. Baby's Coming Back on CFM.

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3: In this update, Stats NZ data shows our total filled jobs increased 0.5% in the past year. But numbers have fallen in manufacturing, in Northland and among 30 to 34-year-olds. Police have seized a Kawerau property occupied by the son of a former gang leader, and a 34-year-old man's been charged with contempt of court. In 2018, Slobodan Milosevic and his mongrel mob president father were among 50 arrested in Operation Notice, a major police attack on meth distribution. The finance minister will lay out the winners and losers in today's budget at 2. Westpac's chief economist says he expects more investment in defence, the Taranaki gas terminal and infrastructure, and the big cuts already announced for the public sector. Friends star Matthew Perry's live-in personal assistant has been sentenced to 41 months in prison for his role in the actor's death. That's news.
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3: In sport, CEO Colin Mansbridge is adamant a week in the headlines won't derail the Crusaders Super Rugby title defence. Mansbridge admits the timing of Scott Hansen taking over from Rob Penny as head coach in 2027 wasn't ideal, but they're still focused on finishing their campaign well. Outgoing Crystal manager Oliver Glasner believes Crystal Palace can win more titles after snaring the UEFA Conference League, their first ever trophy in Europe.
5: It's a chapter, it's a good chapter to read in the Crystal Palace book, but other chapters will follow.
3: And more than 50,000 tickets remain unsold for next weekend's Football World Cup, a warm-up match between the All Whites and England in Tampa. That is sport.
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6: A mostly cloudy afternoon ahead with fine spells as well. Westerlies in a high of 18 degrees. It's going to drop down to 6 overnight. Tomorrow, they are saying fine. Southwesterlies easing up during the day and nice and warm for almost winter on 18 degrees. Checking in with the marine forecast now. Southwest 10 knots, sea slight.
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And Fairies, CFM, Al Coromandel, Chester, Coastwood Homes, Jude keeping you company. Good afternoon to you. And listen now for Smokey Robinson, Sixpence None the Richer. Coming up very shortly, it's the great voice of Teeks. Right now, it's Prince.

0: 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Cheers to Coastwood Homes, specialising in Lockwood Homes. Jude's my name. Good afternoon to you. Now, the Mercury Bay Club has got live music this weekend on Sunday evening. The Legends Live Tribute Show is heading to the stage. They're bringing out Elvis, Engelbert, the Queens of Country, and a whole other lineup of icons ready to entertain you all night long. Now, the fun thing is we have a couple of double passes up for grabs. Get over to our Facebook, jump on the comments, tell us which legend you'd love to see live. Maybe it's Elvis, you know, the young Elvis, maybe not the old Elvis. Maybe a country queen or two. Engelbert was always pretty smooth back in the day as well. So it's your call. The winner will be drawn tomorrow, so get onto it today.
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Smokey Robinson, CFM with Jude. And to celebrate the long weekend upcoming, we've got a $50 New World Fitianga gift card to give away. 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Now, Julie Robinson has entered. 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Sounds good though, Julie. Hey, jump onto our Facebook page, share your favourite breakfast and go in to win. Here's Sixpence None the Richer with Kiss Me, Coromandel CFM with Julie.

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0: 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And of course, Supertramp was originally called Daddy, which is a bit lame when you compare it to Supertramp. And apparently they were bankrolled by a Dutch millionaire back in the day. Without them, they wouldn't be, Supertramp. Coming your way is Katie Turnstile and then today's Moments in Music.
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Time to check out today's moments in music. So, you know, some of the biggest things in life happen completely by accident, right? Well, on this day in 1977, Sting, Stuart Copeland and Andy Summers played together for the very first time, but they weren't even the Police quite yet. They were actually just a backing band at a gig in Paris. So just imagine for a second being in that particular crowd. You're just heading out to see your local band. Meanwhile, one of the biggest bands of the 80s is accidentally being formed right in front of your eyes. Not that you'd have any clue. I suppose the thing is with music history, no one quite realises that they're actually witnessing something great morphing in front of them. With Sting just standing 2 metres away, evolving, well, into Sting. Here's Police. Don't stand too close to me. Coromandel CFM with Jude.

More great Kiwi music on CFM, celebrating New Zealand Music Month for a few more days anyway. Jude signing off, leaving you with Sam. He is in after new sport and weather. And I'm going to leave you today with you too, the sweetest thing. Have a lovely rest of your Thursday afternoon.

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3: In this update, the countdown's on to today's budget being delivered by Finance Minister Nicola Willis at 2, now that is. Many details have already been laid out, including big cuts to the public service, reforms to social housing and putting money into health, education and energy. Nurses Society members have struck a pay deal with Health NZ for a 2.5% salary increase in the first year and 2% in the second. Senior designated nurses and nurse practitioners will get a $1,300 lump sum and all others $1,000. Environmentally friendly power options might have stopped a coal mine in its tracks, with Waikato's Rotowaru coal mine's fast track expansion reportedly paused, with main customer Glenbrook Steel Mill moving to using an electric arc furnace. That's news.
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3: In sport, the Mainland Tactics have extended the short-term contract of former Silver Fern Gina Crampton. The ANZ Premiership Tabletoppers had originally signed the mid-quarter for just 2 weeks as injury cover for captain Erikana Peterson. It's believed Peterson is targeting a return for the final regular season game in June. All Whites defender Nando Pinaka is adamant. He bailed early on the Auckland FC A-League title celebrations, so he's in top shape for football's FIFA World Cup. The five Auckland-based players have jetted off to the US for a training camp ahead of New Zealand's first warm-up game against Haiti at Fort Lauderdale on Wednesday. That is Sport. I'm Raylene Ramsey.
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9: We've got fine spells breaking up this afternoon. Light winds and westerlies developing for a time as well. Highs of 18. Overnight, a low of 6 degrees. For Friday, it's partly cloudy and areas of morning fog for Friday. Light winds and a high of 18 degrees. Out on the water now, southwest 10 knots, rising to 15 knots for a time this evening. Sea slight, mainly fine. A northeast swell of 1 metre, easing to half a metre.
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9: Good afternoon, just gone 6 minutes past two. Sam here playing the best music variety for you. Men Without Hats now, doing the safety dance on CFM.

Alanis Morissette and Head Over Feet on the Coromandel CFM. Good afternoon to you. And Men Without Hats kicking off our 2 o'clock hour. Howard Jones on the way next right now. Alex Warren and Jelly Roll.

0: Lasting Love on the Coromandel CFM. And a bit before that, Alex Warren, Jelly Roll. And Bloodline playing the best music variety for you. It's just gone 20 past two, so very good afternoon if you're just tuning in. Shawn Mendes and Crowded House, a double dose, is on the way very shortly.
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So if you're wondering, what am I going to do for dinner? That might be a plan for you. Time to kick off a double dose now for New Zealand Music Month. This is a couple of Crowded House songs in a row. Here's Sister Madly up first on CFM.

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1: 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This is a musical by Queen and Ben Elton. So grab your tickets. They are on sale at the moment. Thamesmad.co. 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

0: Tree on the Coromandel's CFM. That is Do To Me. Some nice, fresh Kiwi sounds here on CFM Afternoons with Smitty Sports Bar and Grill, Joss Stone, and Fell In Love With A Boy before that one. Coming up very shortly, listen out for Big Audio Dynamo number two, not the first, only number two, and Simple Minds as well, right after these messages.
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Big Audio Dynamite number 2, that is Rush on the Coromandel CFM. Simple Minds alive and kicking before that one. New sport and weather at 3 o'clock on the way. Up next, Empire of the Sun now. 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
3: In this update, infrastructure and health are the big priorities in this year's budget, and banks face a new levy, with Finance Minister Nicola Willis promising initiatives will create thousands of jobs. Health is getting record funding, $34.2 billion in the 2026-27 financial year. And the bowel cancer screening age will lower from 58 to 56. Hospital and school properties will get major upgrades, including land for a new hospital in South Auckland. Willis says $2.3 billion will be saved over 5 years, slashing government agency spending and public sector jobs. Other commitments include a significant boost for rail, just over $1 billion planned for Kiwi Rail Network investments between next year and 2030. Nearly $107 million will go to Metropolitan Rail, and places and trades training will double as fees-free university gets axed.
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3: In sports, Super Rugby CEO Jack Mesley has no issue with the Hurricanes and Chiefs resting star players for the last round of the regular season. Mesley believes fans will agree the competition's top two sides have earned the right to focus on the upcoming playoffs.
8: Hurricanes fans, and me included, we want to see the best players playing in our final series. Now, the fact that the Canes have got out to a lead where they can make these choices, you know, I think their fans would be pretty happy with the choices that Clark's made this week.
3: Netball New Zealand is heralding the appointment of Parikawhia McLean and Tracy Hook-Ihaka to their new-look board, saying the pair bring deep expertise in governance, Māori development and financial leadership. That is sport. I'm Raylene Ramsey.
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10: Fine spells around this afternoon and into the evening. Light winds, some westerlies developing as well. Highs of 18 overnight at 6 degrees. For Friday, partly cloudy. Areas of morning fog and light winds. And Friday has a high of 18 degrees. Out on the water now, southwest 10 knots, rising to 15 knots for a time this evening. Sea slight, mainly fine, with a northeast swell of 1 metre, easing to half a metre.
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Chocolate and You Sexy Thing on the Coromandel CFM, Pseudo Echo and Funky Town before that one. On the way next, music from 660 right now, Toad the Wet Sprocket.

0: 660. It's never enough on the Coromandel CFM afternoons with Smitty Sports Bar and Grill, Albert Street in Whitianga. And it's coming up on Friday. We're drawing the winners. So tomorrow we're drawing the winners for this. This is the Legends Live Tribute Show coming to the Mercury Bay Club. They're going to be at the Mercury Bay Club on the 31st, featuring Elvis Engelbert, Queens of Country, and a whole lot more. We've got a couple of tickets to give away. So we'll be drawing the winners of that tomorrow just after 11. So make sure you stay tuned on the airways for that.
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1: It's a safe place for young people to connect, grow and belong. 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They are taking applications online now, so go ahead and do this so you don't miss out. 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

0: The Bee Gees and we're staying alive on the Coromandel's CFM. Good advice, stay alive on 25. You see those bumper stickers around if you're travelling here for this long weekend here on the Peninsula. Dragon and Rain before that, some great Kiwi music from them. Hey, talking of Kiwi music, tomorrow from 8 a.m. we are playing the best songs from the decades, the best Kiwi songs across the decades with the Sweet As Kiwi Classics celebration. That's starting from 8 a.m. tomorrow morning, so stay tuned as we bring you all of the hits. Bruno Mars up next.
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You Two and With or Without You on the Coromandel's CFM. Bruno Mars, Marry You before that one. Coming up to news, sport and weather at 4 o'clock. Very shortly, Olivia Dean now. She's taken over the music world. So easy to fall in love. I could

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3: In this update, this year's budget predicts a return to a $2.6 billion surplus by 2028-29, a year early. It puts a record $34.2 billion into health this financial year, lowers the bowel cancer screening age to 56, and Whangarei Hospital will get a new ward. $1.7 billion is going to the next phase of the Waikato Expressway, and $400 million to making state highways more resilient. Just over $1 billion will go on Kiwi Rail network investments over 4 years, and nearly $107 million for Metropolitan Rail. The government's ring-fencing $450 million expiring next March in case the fuel crisis worsens and it needs to hand out more support. And in other news, one person has died at Tasman's Kaiteriteri Beach near Nelson in a water-related incident. That's news.
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3: In sport, Super Rugby CEO Jack Mesley believes Moana Pacific has shown plenty of fortitude despite liquidation hovering over them. Whether or not this weekend's clash with the Brumbies is the last time Moana play, Mesley hopes for a statement performance.
7: Difficult situation, and the company going into liquidation, as we said, they deserve a lot of credit, and looking forward to seeing them run out, do what they do so well, wear that jersey with pride up against the Brumbies this weekend.
3: Hurricanes halfback Cam Roygaard is optimistic. His calf injury was perfectly timed, his three-match break allowing him to tackle the Super Rugby playoffs refreshed. And defender Nando Pineker reckons the All Whites may have an advantage over Iran at football's World Cup due to their opening opponent having to travel to matches from Mexico.
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8: Fine spells around this afternoon and into the evening. Light winds, some westerlies developing as well. Highs of 18, overnight at 6 degrees. For Friday, partly cloudy, areas of morning fog and light winds, and Friday has a high of 18 degrees. Out on the water now, southwest 10 knots, rising to 15 knots for a time this evening. Sea slight, mainly fine, with a northeast swell of 1 metre, easing to half a metre.
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James Blunt, 1973 on the Coromandel CFM Afternoons with Smitty Sports Bar and Grill. 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Fully cinematic Kiwi music on the way next. Right now, this is Take That. Yeah, Take That. Back for good.

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Patrice Russian on the Coromandel's CFM. That is Forget Me Nots. If you're wondering why that sounds slightly familiar, that was also sampled for the Men in Black song that was also pretty popular. What was it, in the 2000s now, I think? I don't know, I can't remember. The Core is so young. News on the way next.

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1: The possibility of charges being applied for people walking to and accessing Cathedral Cove will be the subject of a public meeting next month. The Department of Conservation has invited interested parties and individuals to an open community meeting at Hāhei on June the 10th. Following the meeting, a response line has been established which will remain in place until July 31st. Doc says with legislation enabling charging having been introduced into Parliament, they wanted to consult on draft regulations. Points indicated include what areas levies would be applied to, factors around setting the rates, waivers or exemptions, and how to allocate revenue. Added to this is how to implement access charging to the Cove. Action from both regions' two district councils regarding the government's call for amalgamation consideration. Thames Coromandel setting the wheels in motion at this week's council meeting. Justin Tuberin reports.
2: With 74 days until the government's deadline, Thames Coromandel District Council has set up a working group to develop options for a restructured local government in line with Wellington's call for amalgamations. The group consists of Mayor Peter Revel, Deputy Mayor Grant, and Councillors Sinclair, Freer, and Rasmussen, who will lead consultation with iwi, communities, and neighbouring councils on the region's response. Yesterday, Hauraki District Councillors attended a workshop on the matter, with Mayor Toby Adams saying they continue to collect as much data as possible while ongoing work with neighbouring councils continue. I'm Justin Tuberin with CFM Local News.
1: Businesses wanting to be part of the district's latest economic development survey have until this weekend to complete their input. The council's economic team want to understand current business sentiment across the Thames Coromandel and how council can play a greater support role. Data collected through the TCDC website will be used to assist in the long-term planning process. Live music with Philip Hart at Grace O'Malley's Irish Inn on Saturday and no surcharge for the entire long weekend. I'm John Freer for Coromandel CFM.
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1: 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This is the Claymark Hauraki Coromandel Business Awards, and they're set for the 15th of October this year at the Thames War Memorial Civic Centre. This is a biannual event, and it's a chance to recognise and celebrate the incredible businesses around the region that, you know, bring it all together and make the Coromandel and Hauraki Plains exactly that. The Coromandel Peninsula and Hauraki Plains. So celebrating excellence requires backing from equally brilliant businesses. So if you want to sponsor this, it's an excellent way to get some exposure for your business, enjoy a night out and meet some industry leaders, and you can support and celebrate fellow businesses in the community. If you are interested in being a sponsor for this, time's running out, but you'll want to register or contact, I should say. You want to contact TCDC, ask to speak to Lisa Church, and help celebrate the businesses that make the Hauraki Coromandel region thrive.

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1: At the Thames Workingmen's Club tonight, the raffles are happening and the bistro is open. At the Star and Garter in Coromandel Town, they've got live band Sweet As playing from 8pm on Saturday. Luke's Kitchen today, they've got Thursday beef cheeks, slow cooked. They put a picture up of those on Facebook. Oh, they look really good. And on Friday, CFM's going to be there in the Retro Zephyr Caravan for the Sweet As Kiwi Classics celebration. It's counting down all day from 8am. I'm going to be broadcasting live from 11 at Luke's. At Smitty's Sports Bar and Grill today, they have half-price dinner when you dine in from 6 o'clock. And if you're up for a bit of singing, karaoke with Vegas. The Mercury Bay Club on Sunday, they've got the Legends live tribute show. That's from 7:30. The Fong Matar Club, they have a whole lot of stuff happening for King's birthday on Saturday from 7 o'clock. Rude Intrusion, it's a high-energy super group bringing all your favourite rock and pop hits from the 70s all the way through to the noughties. And on Sunday, Jerry Lee live from 6:30 with some smooth sounds for Sunday. Waihee Beach Hotel have the Rim Dim Road Trip. There's a whole lot of great artists in that one from 6 o'clock on Saturday. And the Red Fox Tavern, tonight they have their members draw Friday, so that's tomorrow from 7 o'clock. They've got karaoke. And on Sunday from 1 o'clock, live music from Ryan Kershaw, as well as an all-day roast and dessert as well.
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John Farnham, You're the Voice on the Coromandel's CFM. Coming up to 5 o'clock, some new sport and weather on the way very shortly.

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3: In this update, the government's proclaiming today's budget as securing the future as it eyes a surplus by 2028-29. That's a year ahead of the last forecast and would make it the first in a decade. Budget highlights include a new hospital wing in Whangārei, police stations in Whanganui and Greymouth, and adding another 12 kilometres to the Waikato Expressway. Bowel cancer will be screened from 56, and the fees-free year of uni study has been axed in favour of more trades training. A levy on banks and insurance companies worth $209 million over 4 years will be paid to the Reserve Bank to cover the cost of regulation. Prime Minister Chris Luxon says people are doing it tough, but now's not the time to splash the cash.
4: It's so important we fix the books in order to lower debt, lower tax, lower interest rates, that we actually have a responsible budget in this way. And I think New Zealanders understand that and they really appreciate what we're doing.
3: Labour leader Chris Hipkins is not impressed by the budget. The party's promising an alternative fiscal plan, but says it will be more than a few weeks away as Labour goes line by line to criticise the spending. Hipkins says Kiwi households are hurting with the cost of living and claims this budget won't ease those woes.
5: We can clearly see what wasn't in this year's budget, which was stuff that's going to give New Zealanders hope. We will set out our own plans. We will have a different set of priorities to this government.
3: Green Party co-leader and finance spokesperson Chloe Swarbrick says the budget's evidence of a crisis, not of the cost of living, but of greed. Te Pāti Māori co-leader Rāwiri Waititi says the budget has the lowest investment in Māori in 15 years. And NZ First Deputy Leader Shane Jones says the government's been confronted by geopolitical challenges, which required a reordering of priorities and fiscal stewardship. That's news.
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3: In sport, coach Andrew Webster is thrilled with the efforts of the Warriors' two players and New South Wales' record comeback win over Queensland in State of Origin 1. The Blues fan was rapt for prop Mitch Barnett and had plenty of praise from our own second rower Kurt Capewell.
10: Stoked. I got my dream. Got a Blues victory and Capey was the best player in the losing team. So it was awesome.
3: Defender Nando Pineacre believes the All Whites may have an advantage over their opening opponent at football's World Cup due to Iran's home base. Iran staying in Mexico after the US declined to host them and will travel across the border on match days. And the Black Caps are a healthy 361 for 5 heading into day 2 of the 4-day cricket test against Ireland.
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8: Fine spells around this afternoon and into the evening. Light winds, some westerlies developing as well. Highs of 18, overnight at 6 degrees. For Friday, partly cloudy, areas of morning fog and light winds, and Friday has a high of 18 degrees. Out on the water now, southwest 10 knots, rising to 15 knots for a time this evening. Sea slight, mainly fine, with a northeast swell of 1 metre, easing to half a metre.
6: 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It's your local on the Coromandel's CFM. Yeah.

0: and struggling to make things right. That's how a superhero learns to fly.
1: The Script and Superheroes on the Coromandel's CFM and the Cars. Hello again. Kicking off our 5 o'clock hour. Katie Bell on the way next. We love playing New Zealand music and it lives here on CFM, so that's coming up very shortly. Also tomorrow, we'll be counting down a whole lot of great New Zealand music over the decades from 8 o'clock. Here's Janet Jackson right now, Together Again on CFM.

0: Katie Bell, Nights Like This on the Coromandel's CFM, playing the best music variety. Janet Jackson and Together Again before that. Very good afternoon to you if you're just tuning in. Pet Shop Boys, the Hughes Corporation, as well as CFM Local News, all up next.
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It is the Pet Shop Boys with Suburbia on the Coromandel's CFM. Good afternoon to you, Sam here filling in for Rob today. Here's the Hughes Corporation local news up next.

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1: The possibility of charges being applied for people walking to and accessing Cathedral Cove will be the subject of a public meeting next month. The Department of Conservation has invited interested parties and individuals to an open community meeting at Hāhei on June the 10th. Following the meeting, a response line has been established which will remain in place until July 31st. Doc says with legislation enabling charging having been introduced into Parliament, they wanted to consult on draft regulations. Points indicated include what areas levies would be applied to, factors around setting the rates, waivers or exemptions, and how to allocate revenue. Added to this is how to implement access charging to the Cove. Action from both regions' two district councils regarding the government's call for amalgamation consideration. Thames Coromandel setting the wheels in motion at this week's council meeting. Justin Tuberin reports.
2: With 74 days until the government's deadline, Thames Coromandel District Council has set up a working group to develop options for a restructured local government in line with Wellington's call for amalgamations. The group consists of Mayor Peter Revel, Deputy Mayor Grant, and Councillors Sinclair, Freer and Rasmussen, who will lead consultation with iwi, communities and neighbouring councils on the region's response. Yesterday, Hauraki District Councillors attended a workshop on the matter, with Mayor Toby Adams saying they continue to collect as much data as possible while ongoing work with neighbouring councils continue. I'm Justin Tuberin with CFM Local News.
1: Businesses wanting to be part of the district's latest economic development survey have until this weekend to complete their input. The council's economic team want to understand current business sentiment across the Thames Coromandel and how council can play a greater support role. Data collected through the TCDC website will be used to assist in the long-term planning process. Live music with Philip Hart at Grace O'Malley's Irish Inn on Saturday and no surcharge for the entire long weekend. I'm John Freer for Coromandel CFM.
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4: At first, pioneer settlement in the Ohinamori was of a temporary nature. Prospectors' huts and tents were the makeshift homes of many who believed in the alluvial possibilities of the district. Mackeytown, which was thought would be the centre of the field, was typical. It was a canvas town which grew up virtually overnight in 1875 and then disappeared almost as quickly. For some years, only a wayside hotel was left to mark the site of this first settlement in the Ohinamuri goldfield. In the 80s, several shanty towns appeared at Waitakore, Waihi, Karangahake and Golden Cross. The shanty type of building, typical of the early settlement, emphasised the doubts existing over the future of the whole area. Rotting canvas was replaced with corrugated iron and occasional planks of wood. Few miners were prepared to risk more substantial buildings until the gold returns picked up in the late 90s.
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1: The Megaray Community Choir want you. They want men and women who love to sing, and they also love to sing as well. So you'll be able to take part in this fun and friendly group. It happens every Monday. No audition is required, so just head on down to see them. Every Monday, they're rehearsing from 6 o'clock at the Mercury Bay Area School, and make 2026 the year you give the Community Choir a go.

0: Roxy's Tigitane with Dayreka on CFM Afternoons. All thanks to Smitty's Sports Bar and Grill. Some great Kiwi music there. Of course, May is New Zealand Music Month, so a very exciting time of year for those that live in New Zealand and make music. And tomorrow from 8 a.m, we have the Sweet As Kiwi Classics Celebration. So that's a whole day of the top songs from each decade. We're going to be going through the decades throughout the day. I'm going to be live from Luke's Kitchen and Koatunu from 11 as well, 11 a.m, continuing that Kiwi Classic celebration. Rob's going to be there as well. Brent's kicking it off in the morning. But as well as that, tonight we have Jason, who takes to the airwaves every Thursday night with the Sweet As Kiwi Show. Afternoon, Jason, mate. What have you got coming up?
1: Kia ora, Sam. On the way tonight on the Sweet As Kiwi Show. Yes, New Zealand Music Month is coming to a close, but we're not giving up. We've got a double dose of Split Ends tonight. Some new local music from Ben Sun and Butter. We'll also check in with Wild Lanes. She's an artist from Mount Maunganui, and we're going to hear her brand new song. Beth Elsden, we put a spotlight on her and her music. Trigger Happy stops on Zoom to tell us about his new release. Plus, we have a chat with Amiga Levine and get a sneak preview of a brand new song which is out tomorrow. It's 2 hours of the best that New Zealand has to offer. It's the Sweet As Kiwi Show tonight from 7 on CFM.
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UB40, and that's the way you do the things you do. Sorry, had to read that carefully. New sport and weather on the way. It's 6 o'clock right now, but a green day for you. 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
3: In this update, the surplus trains left the station early in budget news today, with the country expected to be out of deficit by 2028-29, a year ahead of predictions. The focus for this budget is on health and infrastructure. The Waikato Expressway will get 12 more kilometres. Whangarei, a new hospital wing. And new police stations are on the horizon for Whanganui and Greymouth. The biggest surprise is a tax on banks and insurers with roughly $50 million a year. The bowel cancer screening age will lower to 56 by September. And with the extra health funding, they aim to increase surgeries and reduce wait times. $450 million has been set aside for targeted support in case the fuel crisis worsens. Labour leader Chris Hipkins is disappointed by this budget's priorities. Hipkins says his party will go line by line before making it clear what it would cut and keep.
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3: In sport, Warriors coach Andrew Webster reckons Queensland could feel hard done by in the opening State of Origin loss to New South Wales in Sydney. The Blues mounted the greatest comeback in Origin history. Once Maroons fullback Kalyn Ponga was sent off for a shoulder charge, resulting in head-to-head contact. But New South Wales fan Webster says Ponga was punished too harshly.
8: No, I just thought it should have been 10 and been, not sent off.
3: Batter Russian Ravindra says the Black Caps don't have preconceived ideas about a declaration in the one-off test against Ireland in Belfast. New Zealand will resume at 361 for five. And coach Fern Cotter's optimistic injured veterans Patrick Tuipulotu and Bowden Barrett will return for the Blues Super Rugby elimination final.
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9: Fine spells around this afternoon and into the evening. Light winds, some westerlies developing as well. Highs of 18 overnight at 6 degrees. For Friday, partly cloudy. Areas of morning fog and light winds. And Friday has a high of 18 degrees. Out on the water now, southwest 10 knots, rising to 15 knots for a time this evening. Sea slight, mainly fine, with a northeast swell of 1 metre, easing to half a metre.
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0: Seal and Crazy on the Coromandel CFM. Crimson Coast, that was then and this was now before that one. CFM Afternoons with Smitty Sports Bar and Grill, Albert Street in Whitianga. 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

0: 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The Chills, heavenly pop hit before that one. 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

The song is hard to get out of my head. It's Rob Thomas and Hard to Be Happy. That shows I've had a bit of a long day, doesn't it? No, but that is it from me today. I will catch you again tomorrow, where I'm on slightly earlier than normal, and we're counting down the top New Zealand songs across all decades. So from 8 a.m, it's going to be only Kiwi music for the whole day. Looking forward to that one. Also going to be broadcasting live at Luke's Kitchen, so I'll see you there. Here's Soft Sound. Sometimes

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1: Partly cloudy and westerlies this evening, down to a low overnight tonight of 6 degrees. Partly cloudy tomorrow, with areas of morning fog and light winds atop expected of 18 degrees. On the water, the marine forecast for the Coromandel Recreational Area, southwesterlies rising to 15 knots this evening, sea slight and a northeasterly swell to a metre, easing to half a metre. And for tomorrow, southwesterlies at 10 knots, easing to variable 5 knots late in the morning, and then northeasterly 10 knots. Developing late in the evening tomorrow, northeasterly swell to a half a metre. Welcome along to the next 2 hours of the best that New Zealand has to offer. It's the Sweet As Kiwi Show. Let's kick it off by going back into 1983. It's Genie Smash, CFM.

From Corotown to Whangamatau on 95.1 and in Te Puru on 94.0. It's the Coromandel CFMZ, hard to find her, and DD Smash there as well. Outlook for Thursday. Well, the outlook for Thursday night is a very busy, sweet-ass Kiwi show. Kia ora, g'day, how you going? Jason with you this evening. Later on tonight, we are going to catch up with a brand new song from Amiga Levine. We're going to have a chat to Amiga to find out about this song. It is out tomorrow. It's called Sweet and Sour. Perfect song for the sweet-ass Kiwi show. Also later on tonight, Trigger Happy. He's going to join us on Zoom to tell us about his new country rock release, or is it rock country release? We'll find out later on. Also, we're going to put the spotlight on Beth Elsdon. We're going to hear from local artist Ben Sun. He's going to introduce a brand new song from his band Bada. Also, from Mount Maunganui, we're going to catch up with Wild Lanes and hear her song. She's currently in Paunui at her old home, actually, and we're going to catch up with Wild Lanes a little bit later tonight on Zoom as well. The Coromandel CFM on the Sweet As Kiwi Show. This is new music from Joseph Scott. It's called Field of Dreams. CFM.

0: the Coromandel CFM. It is the Sweet As Kiwi Show, and we're getting so close to wrapping up New Zealand Music Month. But before we do, I want to introduce you to another new artist. Well, new to us anyway. Hello, Beth Elsden.
1: Kia ora. How are you, Jason?
0: Good, thank you so much. So, the Beth Elsden story. Before we go any further, let's have the Beth Elsden story.
1: Sure, yeah. I am new on the block. I just started releasing music in March. That was my debut single. And I've just finished up releasing my third song, and I'm on to promoting my new EP, which will include all of those songs, plus a couple more tracks. So it's been really exciting because this is a project I started in 2021. I've been singing pretty much my entire life, but I kind of started more in a musical theatre route.
0: Okay.
1: I think I was reflecting on that, like why I was drawn to that. And I think it was sort of a nurturing space for me because you didn't have to sing by yourself usually. Like as a kid, you would sort of be involved in that group theatre, which I really loved. So yeah, my journey to becoming an artist has been a little bit of like having to overcome a lot of fears and a lot of like self-belief that I have or didn't have in order to be ready to release music at this stage. So all of my music thus far is just about making those in-between moments where you're not quite feeling like you're living your like main character story. It was about like turning those moments into something worth telling.
0: So as you just said, you've released three singles so far. Haunts You, which is the latest single we're going to have listened to tonight, just came out last Friday. Tell us about the song specifically.
1: This song is, it's kind of a bit of a reclamation of power, I would say. It's basically just about how often in first relationships, like especially when you get into them pretty young, because you go, oh, this is what I'm supposed to be doing, like this will make me seem like a normal person, you come out of those relationships sometimes and you're like, what was that? Like, what did I experience? And you've got all these new layers of like shame, and like the treatment in that relationship has really made you into a different person than who you remembered yourself beforehand. So this is a song kind of about re-finding that version of myself before the relationship and realizing that the treatment that I experienced doesn't have to be this thing that hangs over my head, and it can more be like that says way more about you than it ever did about me. And yeah, I like the idea of the Stevie Nicks line where it's like, you'll never get away from the sound of the woman that loves you. I think that's one of the coolest lines ever. And I didn't write that with that in mind, but then I kind of realized those sentiments are very similar. And yeah, that's how I like to think about this song. It's just sort of a reminder to whoever's listening. If they think it's about them, it probably is, you know?
0: Beth, thank you so much for your time tonight. Great to get to know you and great to hear some of this music that's coming from you, and best of luck with the EP that's coming. Thanks so much for your time. How about you introduce Haunts You?
1: Hi, I'm Beth Elsden. This is Haunts You, and you're listening to Coromandel CFM.

The Coromandel CFM on 95.1, 94.0, or anywhere you go with the CFM app on your phone. That is Beth Elsdon and her song called Haunts You. Brand new music at CFM. And if you missed that conversation with Beth, you can catch that up on the CFM app under interviews. It's right there for you. Hey, happening tonight, right now, wrapping up the end of New Zealand Music Month is the Aotearoa Music Awards. And one of the people who's actually nominated for Single of the Year, here's an old one from Lord, CFM. I've never

0: some of my favourite human beings to hang out with. It's the Flaxies and their song Brain Teasers at the Coromandel CFM. It is the sweet-ass Kiwi show. Mockers with a classic there as well, and Lord. Coming up very, very soon, I've got something brand new from local Coromandel artist Ben Sun and his band Barda. They've got a brand new song coming up very soon. We're going to hear from Harmo Dell. And after 8 tonight, it's a very busy time after 8 tonight, we're going to catch up with Trigger Happy to find out about rock country music. We're also going to catch up with Wild Lanes from Mount Maunganui, and Amiga Levine will be in for a chat to have a chat about his brand new song, which releases tomorrow. We'll find out a little bit more and have a sneak peek later on tonight.
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1: Hey, Ben Sun here. I've got a band called Butter, and we've got a song called Good Life. Check it out.

Some sweet-ass local music from the Coromandel. It's Ben Sun and his band Bada and their song Good Life. Now, like Ben, if you have a song coming out and you're a local Coromandel artist, we would love to hear from you. Drop me an email, hello@cfm.co.nz, and we'll see if we can get your song played with the CFM Sweet As Kiwi Show, just like that one from Ben Sun. Bic Rugger there as well. Now, tomorrow is a very, very exciting day for CFM. We're going to be broadcasting live from the CFM Retro Zephyr Caravan. Roy Mata Taimana, one of my favourite human beings, is going to be playing from 5 p.m. tomorrow afternoon. 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Her name is Harm Odell. It's Love Letters, the Coromandel CFM on the Sweet As Kiwi Show.

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1: Partly cloudy and westerlies, down to a low overnight tonight of 6 degrees. Tomorrow, partly cloudy with areas of morning fog, light winds and a top expected of 18. On the water, the marine forecast for the Coromandel Recreational Area. Southwesterlies rising to 15 knots this evening. Sea slight northeasterly swell to a metre, easing to half a metre. And for tomorrow, southwesterlies at 10 knots, easing to variable 5 knots late in the morning. Northeasterlies at 10 knots developing late tomorrow evening. And a northeasterly swell to half a metre. It's the Coromandel CFM. Welcome along to hour number two of the Sweet As Kiwi Show. A very busy night coming up tonight. Let's get it underway right now with the Black Seeds CFM.

Around the Coromandel Peninsula and Hotoki Plains, it is the Coromandel CFM. Welcome along to the Sweet As Kiwi Show. Kia ora, g'day, how you going? Jason with you this evening. Greg Johnson, don't wait another day. The Black Seed's there as well. Actually, don't wait another day because Greg Johnson has announced a tour. Greg and band live, a career-spanning birthday tour in October. It's called 60. I wonder how old Greg is. There you go. We'll tell you more about that when it gets a little bit closer. Coming up later on this hour in the Sweet As Kiwi Show, we open up the Zoom line and we have a chat with Wild Lanes. We also catch up with Trigger Happy. We'll also catch up with Amiga Levine, who's got a brand new song coming out tomorrow. We're going to get a sneak peek of that later on in the hour. Plus, there's some local music from Dan Cosgrove and a New Zealand Music Month double dose from Split Ends on the way soon. Here's Foley at the Coromandel CFM. This is their latest song. It's called Time of My Life.

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Double Dose, Split Ends, CFM.

0: At the Coromandel CFM, we do love local music and we do love uncovering and discovering new artists to CFM. Good evening, Lainey.
1: How you doing?
0: Really, really well, thanks. Lainey from Wild Lanes. I would love to know the Wild Lanes story. All I know so far is you were brought up in Tairua, so you're a local, but you're now living and working in the Mount.
1: Yeah, so I found my way to Mount Maunganui, grew up in Tairua till I was about 18, still call it home. I'm actually currently sitting in Pawanui looking at a beautiful waterways view. Yeah, Wild Lanes. I don't know if it was because I just tend to run around in the rivers in the nutty or if it's my afro of a hairdo that got me the name, but it kind of stuck.
0: I love it.
1: That's what we're rolling with. That's what we're rolling with, Jason.
0: Well, recently you released a single called Waiting, and tomorrow you have a brand new single coming out. Let's talk about writing for you. What is writing for you?
1: Writing's been something, I would call it an expression. Or even for me, writing is like the healing modality in a way. So for me to be able to write music and release it has been one of the hugest, most kind of healing things for me personally. And then watching others connect with that as well has been unreal. I gave up music when I was 17. I actually lost my voice. Wow. Got vocal nodules, which is like one of the worst things that can happen. Wow. Yeah, and kind of thought, oh, well, that's the dream over. When I actually moved back to Aotearoa in 2020 is when I reconnected with singing again. I moved to the Mount. Someone picked me up and was like, oh, you're a wicked singer. Do you want to join this band? And I thought, yeah, actually I do. I really, really want to start singing again. And that just opened up. The doors just started opening again. And it's probably the best thing I ever did was say yes to that. So it's been a real, real cool journey, man. It's not been easy.
0: Well, talking about playing, you've had some acts that you've supported along the way over the last couple of years.
1: Yeah, it's been unreal. I've supported Lady Six on tour. We did the UB40 Kingston Calling shows just recently this year, which was insane, opening for UB40. You know, Ellie Campbell's up there. Grooving away, and Catch a Fire, and all these, you know, Black Seeds, all these incredible artists, Coterie. I've been on a few international acts from South Africa and stuff. Yeah, it's been unreal.
0: You do some solo work as well as the band Wild Lanes as well.
1: Yeah, so I work, I don't know, Dan Sharp, actually. I don't know if you've heard that name, but he's he's a local fella as well. Really good friend of mine. And we co-write a lot together. So we do a lot of our stuff together. He's my best mate. He just asked me to be a groomsman. I'm very proud.
0: Awesome.
1: But we work together a lot as a duo, and he's an amazing part of it all. But the band's been really cool.
0: Well, tell us about Trainwreck, which is coming out tomorrow. Tell us some specifics about this song.
1: Trainwreck kind of says it all, eh? Trainwreck, man. I was dating a guy. Don't ever date me, because if you're going to date me, you're going to get at least 3 or 4 songs, all right? Disclaimer. But it's pretty much my experience. And when you feel the love kind of falling away on either party, you know what I mean? And I could feel the distance happening, and I could feel the kind of pain kind of creeping in. And I wrote the song on the keyboard within about, honestly, 10 minutes. It just came out. And some songs do that, and some songs take a long time. You go back, you revisit them. But Trainwreck came out, and then I performed it that night at a gig, and the guy I was seeing was actually there. And that was the last kind of conversation we had that night. But beautiful, beautiful, beautiful experience. Beautiful man. Still very good friends with him today. But it was probably my first heartbreak.
0: Well, Lainey, we look forward to hearing a lot more with hopefully an EP coming a little bit later, because you've got 2 singles, so a couple more will make an EP, I'm sure.
1: Yep, we've got an EP coming for you next year.
0: Fantastic. Well, Lainey of Wild Lanes, thanks so much for your time tonight. How about you introduce this song, which is out tomorrow?
1: Cheers, Jason. Thank you for having me. All right, guys, my name's Wild Lanes. We've got Trainwreck coming at you. Thank you for listening to Coromandel CFM.

Coromandel CFM on 95.1 and 94.0 from Mount Maunganui. That is Wild Lanes and her song Trainwreck. What a hoot she is. 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We also heard a CFM New Zealand Music Month double dose from Split Ends. Speaking of which, we have a huge day coming up tomorrow at Luke's Kitchen at Kuatunu. We're going to be broadcasting live in the CFM Retro Zephyr Caravan. Roy Mata Taimana is going to be playing from 5 p.m. tomorrow afternoon. Local music rolling out into the night with wood-fired pizzas, cold bevvies, and all the Kiwi vibes you can handle at Luke's Kitchen tomorrow afternoon. If you want to check out all the details, it'll be up on the CFM Facebook page. Coming up very soon, we're going to find out who is trigger happy.

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1: 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They're all coming out of the woodwork, so to speak. Hey, Trigger Happy.
2: Hey, right on. It's Trigger Happy. It's so nice to talk to you.
1: So I got this email with a brand new song attached, and I want to know all about Trigger Happy. I know that you used to be a farmer in the Waikato.
2: Yeah. Well, man, probably going to take me a year to tell you it all, so we'll skip to the fine points. You know, we all got the stories. Where do you want to start?
1: You love your country music. You used to do covers. You're no stranger to the Coromandel Peninsula. Used to come down here. Love the Coromandel, I'm guessing.
2: Yeah, look, I was going to the beach from our dairy farm in Otorohanga. My dad used to take us to Whittyanger a couple of weeks every year from the age of 8. I used to skateboard down in that old swimming pool when there was a half pipe in there, bro. And
1: before that, it's much better now. It's much better now.
2: Yeah, it's real nice now. I wish I had a skateboard still. but, yeah, so if we jump to the music, you know, like it's just years in the making, maybe 35 years to make Trigger Happy into what the brand is. And it is, it's me, it's the brand. It's not an act. It's how I feel about things. Every song has a message, every beat I feel. So, yeah, it's all emotion with me.
1: So, look, you're no stranger to the radio and to the album charts in this country. Number one on the top 20 Aotearoa album charts. You've been Impact Artist of the Year, Independent Music Awards, all of that stuff. Tell me about writing for you. What do you love about writing?
2: It started with that. I wanted to say I've had two number one albums, actually, in the last 12 months, and that's quite rare. And why I've evolved to be able to do that is I've been listening to Noima Tihau, who has actually got the Silver Scroll Awards about a year and a half back. And he's become one of my best friends and mentors. So I listen and I feel that. But what I brought to the table through my 30-odd years standing in a cow shed singing to cows and cattle and sheep and all that is that they don't have any feedback. They have to listen to it. But when you're singing to real crowds, you have to start listening more of what they want. So, yeah, what I get out of my music is I get to share all my stories with you all. So Sundown, my new song, that came from a series of me saying I want more aggressive rock music. I want to be known as a country rock artist, more rock country. I want to show everyone my aggressive side. My producer says, you know, like, we need a love song out of you, man, when you're on stage singing live. It's too much, really. You need a breath. We sung a true story. Wrote a true story about me and my partner and I, Cherie, having a corona in the spa pool looking at the sun go down.
1: I can hear that story as the song progresses, and I'd love to share it with everybody tonight. How about you introduce Sundown, and thanks so much for a quick catch-up tonight.
2: Thanks, brother. I appreciate your time, and it's nice to be here today. Right on, right on, right on. This is Trigger Happy. This is my brand-new song, Sundown, on CFM.

The Coromandel CFM, the Sweet As Kiwi Show. Some more new music tonight from rock country artist Trigger Happy and his song Sundown. If you missed that interesting conversation with Trigger, you can check it out on the CFM app. Off air, we got talking all about Dan Cosgrove, another amazing local country artist and producer. This is Dan's latest song. It's called Change Me at the Coromandel CFM on the Sweet As Kiwi Show.

0: some sweet ass local music at the Currabandal CFM on the Sweet Ass Kiwi Show. It's Dan Cosgrove, Changed Me. Coming up next week on the show, we're going to catch up with Paige. She's got a brand new song coming out and we're going to catch up with her. I also want to see what she's got to tell me about what's happening tonight. Tonight, right now, as we speak, Paige is nominated for Single of the Year at the Aotearoa Music Awards. I've been watching her post already tonight from the Aotearoa Music Awards. So we're going to catch up with Paige next week and see if we can get a full report about what happened tonight. Coming up in just a moment on the Sweet As Kiwi Show, we hear a song from Amiga Levine, we catch up with Amiga, and we also get a sneak peek at a brand new song that he's releasing tomorrow.
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0: It's the Coromandel CFM. It's the Sweet As Kiwi Show. On the phone tonight, we are very excited. Hello, Amiga Levine.
1: Hello. How you doing?
0: Mate, congratulations. All Things New, which you released like last month, has had a cracker of a New Zealand Music Month.
1: Yeah, it's been amazing. Like, it reached the top 10, well, it was top 9 singles in New Zealand on the official Aotearoa singles list. So it's been amazing being able to, you know, coming back after 6 years, being, you know, doing a little bit of touring in New Zealand and then also some international stuff in the future. So it's been a cracker.
0: You're finishing New Zealand Music Month with another song, and that's what we're going to play tonight, because Sweet and Sour hits tomorrow, but we're going to break embargo and play it tonight. But I'd love you to share the story, because I've been watching this happening up on social media. You've been sending lots and lots of images out about Sweet and Sour and your Pacifica brothers who have joined you for this song. So I'd love you to tell us a little bit behind Sweet and Sour.
1: Yeah, well, Sweet and Sour is basically, you know, the first time I've ever written music that influenced by my heritage being Samoan, you know, growing up in New Zealand, but also, you know, all of the things that I love growing up listening to, like, you know, Lauryn Hill or, you know, Michael Jackson and the Jackson 5, all the Motown stuff. So it's a massive influence on my life, plus my culture, because our Samoan culture loves that kind of music, all that West Coast stuff. So it's a bit of a merging of the two, and this is the first time I've ever kind of dived into, you know, my Samoan heritage and, you know, singing alongside with INF from Swidit and Anchor and also Airports has been so awesome, yeah.
0: Tell us about the song itself. What's the story behind the song itself?
1: Yeah, Sweet and Sour is about life journey, really. I mean, it's initially about a relationship that, you know, has its sweet parts and its sour parts. But in all honesty, it's kind of life. Like, you can have good parts in life and bad parts in life, but you take it all, you know. And so that song's a bit of a, you know, it's a throwback to life, but also relationships as well.
0: Some of the stuff you've been popping up on social media has been around that community of getting together to build this song and to create this song. It looks like just such a wonderful community. I remember watching something yesterday on socials where you're just packing up the veggies ready to go.
1: Palasami, yeah. That's the whole crux of it, you know, like, Sweet and Sour actually is a song that's going to be on an upcoming EP as well called Bloodline, and it has a lot of similar songs and similar sounds to do with my Samoan culture and to do with Pacific Island culture. So, you know, it's an opportunity for me to embrace my culture. You know, my mom always says, oh, you have to give something back to our culture. So, mom, this is it. I'm definitely really excited to, you know, embrace my culture, embrace the music, embrace the, you know, the rugby league, embrace the food, you know, so it's awesome.
0: Amiga, thanks so much for your time tonight. Let's play a tease of Sweet and Sour. It is out tomorrow everywhere.
1: Hey, everybody, my name is Amiga Levine. You're about to listen to my new single, Sweet and Sour, on Coromandel CFM. You

CFM Sweet Ass Kiwi Show. Well, there is a sneak peek of what comes out tomorrow from Amiga Levine. It's called Sweet and Sour. We're so looking forward to that. And so looking forward to a jam-packed show again next week. 2 hours of the best that New Zealand has to offer. Wrapping it up tonight with Mitch James, CFM.

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2: In this update, a return to surplus, a new bank levy and a focus on infrastructure in this year's budget. The books will return to a $2.6 billion surplus in the 2028-29 financial year, a year earlier than forecast. There's record health funding, a $34.2 billion in the 2026-27 financial year. From September, the bowel cancer screening age will lower from 58 to 56, and Whangarei Hospital will get a new ward. The next phase of the Waikato Expressway has been funded. Banks and insurance companies will face a levy to pay for their regulation, worth $209 million over 4 years. Trades training gets a boost as the government axes fees-free study. Finance Minister Nicola Willis says this is a careful budget with an eye to the future.
3: I know many Kiwis are doing it tough right now, and I would love to be able to give them the immediate relief that so many want. But I know it is their future selves that would pay for that with interest.
2: Labor leader Chris Hipkin says the budget provides little for working families and doesn't give them hope for the future.
4: Kiwi families will be asking themselves one question after this budget. Are they feeling better off today than they were 3 years ago? The answer to that is categorically no.
2: Labor leader Chris Hipkins isn't impressed and says the party's promising an alternative fiscal plan, but says it'll be more than a few weeks away as Labor goes line by line to criticise the spending. Hipkins says Kiwi households are hurting with the cost of living and claims the budget won't ease those woes.
5: We can clearly see what wasn't in this year's budget, which was stuff that's going to give New Zealanders hope. We'll set out our own plans. We will have a different set of priorities to this government.
2: But ACT's leader says he's proud of the budget incentives for growth funds. The government's putting $400 million over 4 years into paying councils for every building they consent based on value. That's news.
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2: In sport, batter Rachin Ravindra is pleased the Black Caps are treating Ireland with due respect in their four-day cricket test in Belfast. New Zealand will resume on day two at 361 for five, with wicketkeeper Tom Blundell unbeaten on 142. Ravindra says it's important not to think about the upcoming three-test series against England.
18: We're firmly focused on what's happening right now, and hopefully we've got a test to continue going and, you know, three more innings plus this one to stamp our authority, I guess.
2: Play restarts at 10 o'clock. That's sport. I'm Nina Burton.
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14: Partly cloudy, westerlies and down to a low overnight tonight of 6 degrees. Tomorrow, partly cloudy with areas of morning fog and light winds, a top expected of 18. On the water, the marine forecast for the Coromandel Recreational Area, southwesterlies rising to 15 knots this evening, sea slight, northeasterly swell to a metre, easing to half a metre. And for tomorrow, southwesterlies at 10 knots, easing to variable 5 knots late in the morning, northeasterlies at 10 knots developing tomorrow evening, and northeasterly swell to half a metre.
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The Coromandel CFM on 95.1 and 94.0 right around the Coromandel Peninsula and Hauraki Plains. Brian Adams, can't stop this thing we started. Ellie Goulding there as well, and Glenn Frey on the way very, very soon. We're hearing from Evermore. This is an absolute Kiwi classic, taking us back into the 80s when the cat's away. The Coromandel CFM.

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The Coromandel's best music variety all night long. And no, I cannot stop Kiwi music, even after the sweet-ass Kiwi show. It's Evermore and their song Running. Daryl Hall and John Oates, not too far away. His Heart. CFM.

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1: Partly cloudy, westerlies and down to a low overnight tonight of 6 degrees. Tomorrow, partly cloudy with areas of morning fog and light winds, a top expected of 18. On the water, the marine forecast for the Coromandel Recreational Area, southwesterlies rising to 15 knots this evening. Sea slight, northeasterly swell to a metre, easing to half a metre. And for tomorrow, southwesterlies at 10 knots, easing to variable 5 knots late in the morning. Northeasterlies at 10 knots developing tomorrow evening, and northeasterly swell to half a metre.

around the Coromandel Peninsula and Hauraki Plains. It is the Coromandel CFM from the 90s, Red Hot Chili Peppers, and from the 80s, Maxi Priest, Wild World. Hey, it's Jace with you this evening. Later on this hour, we're hearing from the Madden Brothers. Grace and Hugh's got a song for us not far away. Would you like to hear one of your favourite songs? I've got a spot coming up very soon for a CFM request. 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Here's Miles Smith.

Around the Coromandel Peninsula and Hauraki Plains is CFM. It's John Farnham. That's Freedom. The car's there as well. Hey, let's check a few things that are happening around the place, including tomorrow. The May Free Friday lunchtime concert is happening with the Thames Music Group, and it will feature students from the University of Waikato Conservatorium of Music Voice Department. It's happening at St. George's Church in Thames tomorrow from 12:15 p.m. It's a free event, koha appreciated. If you want to get along, it's happening tomorrow, 12:15. Now, if there is something happening in our community, we love telling everybody about it, so send us the details. Hello at cfm.co.nz. Is Benny Tiffany.

CFM on 95.1 and 94.0, right around the Coromandel Peninsula and Hauraki Plains. It's M People, One Night in Heaven. Well, we're spending a night in heaven tomorrow at Luke's Kitchen at Kuatunu, wrapping up New Zealand Music Month. Check out all the details up on our Facebook page tomorrow. You can find out all of the things that are happening, including Roimata Taimana playing live from 5 p.m. We're going to be there in the Retro Zephyr Caravan. It's going to be a fun day wrapping up New Zealand Music Month at Luke's Kitchen in Kuatunu tomorrow. Here's Phil Collins, CFM.

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1: Partly cloudy, westerlies and down to a low overnight tonight of 6 degrees. Tomorrow, partly cloudy with areas of morning fog and light winds, a top expected of 18. On the water, the marine forecast for the Coromandel Recreational Area, southwesterlies rising to 15 knots this evening, sea slight, northeasterly swell to a metre, easing to half a metre. And for tomorrow, southwesterlies at 10 knots, easing to variable 5 knots late in the morning, northeasterlies at 10 knots developing tomorrow evening, and northeasterly swell to half a metre.
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The Coromandel CFM on 95.1 and 94.0 around the peninsula and plains. It's Roxette. It must have been love. Fleetwood Mac there as well. Hey, it's Jace with you this evening. You know, would you like to hear one of your favourite songs on the radio? I guess I get to play mine a lot. So maybe it's time for you to play one of yours. 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Here's Harry Styles.

What a classic that is. It is the Coromandel CFM Steelers Wheel stuck in the middle with you. Eric Clapton there as well. Hey, there's a bunch of things happening around the place over the King's birthday weekend, and it's all for Lions. Yes, the Whangamata Lions book sale is happening at on Saturday at the fire station in Whangamata from 9 till 2. All proceeds go back into the community. It's Whangamata Lions book sale on Saturday, and on Friday through to Sunday, the Waihi Lions King's Birthday Book Fair is happening. So if you're into books, Whangamata, and also in Waihi, get along and support the Lions and start saving your good books and puzzles. This is a fantastic major fundraiser for the Waihi Lions and the Whangamata Lions, and all proceeds going back into our community. Now, if there's something happening in our community, we would love to tell everybody about it. So send us the details via our email address, hello@cfm.co.nz. Oh, yes, it's a Kiwi classic. As we get close to the end of New Zealand Music Month, it's Sir Dave, CFM.

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The Coromandel CFM, David Guetta with Usher, Without You. Hey, it's Jace with you, wrapping things up for me this evening. Don't forget, tomorrow, check out the CFM Facebook page for all the things that are happening as we wrap up New Zealand Music Month. We're going to be hanging out at Luke's Kitchen at Kuatunu, having a lot of fun. Hope you can join us. Here's Aretha Franklin with George Michael. CFM.

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0: this week's New Zealand Retro Weekly Top 40 Countdown, we spend some time in May of 1987 with Fleetwood Mac. It's our countdown of this week's charts, 87, with you too. It's New Zealand Music Month. 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
3: In this update, the government's books are forecast to be back in order earlier than predicted. Budget 2026 shows a return to surplus in the 2028-29 financial year, a year sooner than forecast in December. The health system's getting a record $34 billion, some going towards a new tower block at Whangārei Hospital and land for a new hospital in South Auckland's Drury. Rail infrastructure's a big winner, with $1 billion committed to KiwiRail. And hints from Finance Minister Nicola Willis, she wanted a harsher tax on banks, but was stopped by her coalition partners. Yesterday's budget introduces tax on banks and insurers worth roughly $50 million a year, designed to pay the government's cost of regulating the industry. ACT leader David Seymour says the cost will be passed on to consumers, but Willis rejects that. She says she's been looking into banks' tax settings for some time, but says Seymour has his own views.
4: I think he's been pretty open about the fact that he doesn't want to see further changes to the banks at this stage. He fundamentally does believe in some similar things to me, which is that the tax system needs to have integrity, it needs to be fair.
3: And foreign investors are one of the winners in the government's sweeping Budget Day tax changes. It's tweaked the research and development tax incentive, simplified the fringe benefit tax, and overhauled charity donation rules. It's also expanded the foreign investment fund rules to all taxpayers at a price of $72.5 million. Baker Tilly Staples Rodway tax director Mike Rudd says high net worth migrants have been lobbying over this and the taxation on foreign exchange gains and losses.
5: There's some measures been brought in now that advance both of those regimes to actually make them a lot more taxpayer friendly, I think.
3: Singer-songwriter Marlon Williams has taken out the two biggest awards at this year's Aotearoa Music Awards. His song, Oa Atura, won Single of the Year, while his album, Te Whare Te Weka Weka, became the first ever Te Reo Māori album to score Album of the Year. That's news.
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3: In sport, an extraordinary exit at the French Tennis Open. Craig Gabriel reports.
9: Yannick Sinner was one game away from closing out a straight set win against Argentine Juan Manuel Cerúndolo. He led 6-3, 6-2, 5-2. He was even up 4-love in the third set, but leg cramps were beginning to envelop Sinner. It was a big effort from Cerúndolo to win 3-6, 2-6, 7-5, 6-1, 6-1. It's the second time he's won from two sets to love down, but this was an incredible situation to watch. Sinner is known to have trouble physically in hot conditions. This was another example. He's lost his chance also of a career slam.
3: Golfers Daniel Hillier and Kazuma Kobori have carded one under par 69s to sit in a share of 60th after their opening rounds at the Austrian Open. They're 7 strokes off the lead. That's sport. I'm Malcolm Jordan.
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10: Let's have a look at the weather for you and I today. Partly cloudy, some areas of morning fog and light winds, and a high of 18. Out on the water, a southwesterly of 10 knots, easing to variable 5 knots late this morning. A northeasterly of 10 knots developing late tonight. Sea slight, partly cloudy, and a northeast swell of half a metre.
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10: 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Looking forward this morning at 8 o'clock, we're going to kick it off. 5 decades of Kiwi music. It is our Sweet As celebration. We'll start off in the 70s and then we're live from Luke's Kitchen, Kawaotunu from 11 o'clock. We've got Sam and Rob in our retro Zephyr caravan as we go through the decades. And then at 6 o'clock, we're counting down the top 10 from last year's Kiwi Countdown. This is Boy Meets Girl, waiting for a star to fall on CFM.

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Brent Harbour in for Fabian. Scott Simpson, he's our Coromandel MP. Have a chat after 8 o'clock. Was there anything in the budget for us? I'm sure we'll have a discussion. This is Five for Fighting on CFM.

0: 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Sister Sledge, we are family. 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It is that simple. Our best music variety does continue next. Now, originally, this song was released in Italian by a pop singer in 1979. But in 1982, Laura Branigan did an English version of it, went to number 2 in the States and number 6 in the UK. It's Gloria on the way next on CFM.
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Brent Harbour in for Fabian and Fabian's Big Breakfast. But chilly overnight, 60 overnight low. How's it shaping up today? Partly cloudy. Look out for some areas of morning fog. Not a bad temp though, a high of 18. John Freer updates us on Coromandel News in a couple of songs. This is Sonia Dada. You ain't thinking about me. The Coromandel's best music variety on CFM.

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2: In this update, the government's books are forecast to be back in order earlier than predicted. Budget 2026 shows a return to surplus in the 2028-29 financial year, a year sooner than forecast in December. The health system's getting a record $34 billion, some going towards a new tower block at Whangārei Hospital and land for a new hospital in South Auckland's Drury. Rail infrastructure's a big winner, with $1 billion committed to Kiwi Rail. And hints from Finance Minister Nicola Willis, she wanted a harsher tax on banks, but was stopped by her coalition partners. Yesterday's budget introduces tax on banks and insurers worth roughly $50 million a year, designed to pay the government's cost of regulating the industry. Foreign investors are one of the winners in the government's sweeping Budget Day tax changes. It's tweaked the research and development tax incentive, simplified the fringe benefit tax, and overhauled charity donation rules. Singer-songwriter Marlon Williams has taken out the two biggest awards at this year's Aotearoa Music Awards. His song Oa Atura won Single of the Year, while his album Te Whare Te Weka Weka became the first ever Te Reo Māori album to score Album of the Year. That's news.
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5: Another bridge replacement for a Coromandel Peninsula State Highway has been promised in yesterday's budget, but it is not the first time the Kurikuri Stream Bridge on State Highway 26 near Kopu has been listed to be upgraded. A call in the budget for a $65 million investment in the bridge and surrounding highway was welcomed by Coromandel Member of Parliament Scott Simpson. The bridge has been on the New Zealand Transport Agency replacement program for several years. The last occasion it got to the stage of having tenders called. If it becomes a reality, the intended work also includes a replacement of the temporary roundabout at the State Highway 26 and 25A intersection. Scott said a further $20 million was being made available as part of the State Highway 25 Resilience Program, targeting up to 11 high-risk locations vulnerable to slips, rockfalls and drainage issues. The future direction of the Pāwhanui Club hinges on the result of a special general meeting tomorrow, the second one this year. The club's executive has developed a bold replacement plan which needs 75% of members attending a special general meeting to support. Earlier this year, the vote failed by 1%. Tomorrow morning, the second attempt will be made. Club president Bruce Patton told CFM this time round more detailed information had been provided to members.
6: So there's two parts to it. The first part is to get enough funds to actually do a lot of the deferred maintenance that we haven't been able to do over the last 20 years because we just haven't had the money. And the second part is to put a capital fund together that will ensure the ongoing maintenance of the club for the future.
5: That is Bruce Patton. The meeting is at 9:30 a.m. A postponement to the reopening of the Whangamata Library at its new temporary location, while the library committee and staff had hoped to have things up and operating by Tuesday, they have now pushed the date out a couple of days until Thursday morning. Library committee chair Jackie James said many volunteers had assisted with the change and a little more time was required to complete the process. Live music with Philip Hart at Grace O'Malley's Irish Inn on Saturday and no surcharge for the entire long weekend. I'm John Freer for Coromandel CFM.
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7: A partly cloudy morning. Look out for some areas of morning fog. Light winds, good temp though, a high of 18. Out on the water, a southwesterly of 10 knots, easing to variable 5 knots later on this morning. A northeasterly of 10 knots developing late tonight. Sea slight, partly cloudy, and a northeast swell of half a metre.
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7: This is Brenton for Fabian. Looking forward to kicking off our sweet as Kiwi celebration. 5 decades of Kiwi music will start in the 70s after 8 o'clock this morning. And then we're live on location at Luke's Kitchen, Kaiotunu, in our retro Zephyr caravan with Sam and Rob. This is Elton John, Nikita, on the Coromandel CFM.

0: 95.1 94.0 Coromandel CFM, Brent Harbour in for Fabian and Fabian's Big Breakfast, Jason Mraz and I'm Yours. Now, my wife Kezia is a librarian, so we're very excited about this. We love books, and there's more than 6,000 books available for you to take out. Not all at once, obviously. When the Whangamata Library reopens, that has moved. The new opening day is Monday, June 8th on the corner of Port and Hunt Roads, Whangamata, so we'll see you there.
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0: Now, it's not bad when your third single goes to number one. 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

The Coromandel's best music variety on CFM. I'll get you updated with the latest national and international news. We'll look at local weather and marine weather as well. That's on the way in a couple of songs. It's the M People on CFM.

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3: In this update, Iran and the US have reached a tentative agreement to open the Strait of Hormuz and begin nuclear talks after trading strikes. Since the initial April ceasefire, President Donald Trump has repeatedly suggested the two sides are close to a deal, only for hopes to fade. Meanwhile, Iran's tried to strike a US base in Kuwait overnight, and the US has struck drones over the strait and a port. Correspondent Vincent McAvaney says Trump's shared the peace agreement with allies, but is still undecided.
4: Pakistan's foreign minister will fly to Washington on Friday. They have been an intermediary between the two sides, so maybe there might be some movement over the course of the weekend.
3: A surplus is in sight and the finance minister says there's no room to splash the cash. Yesterday's budget predicts a surplus in the 2028-29 financial year, a year earlier than expected. Nicola Willis says there's been demands from many to support households during the fuel crisis, but the government simply can't afford it.
5: People are sitting at home saying, well, why doesn't she give me some relief? And I get it. I get why you want it. The truth is I'd be putting it not just on the credit card, I'd be putting it on Afterpay.
3: Meanwhile, the Greens say kids in poverty can't eat a surplus. Finance Minister Nicola Willis says all Kiwis will benefit from rebuilding the country's fiscal buffers. But Green Party co-leader Marama Davidson says people are missing out on the basics.
6: We have enough in this country to ensure that no one misses out. Those are just political decisions.
3: A tax expert says the government's new $100,000 limit on donations made under tax credit schemes might be short-sighted. This year's budget comes with a suite of tax changes to the Foreign Investment Fund, the Research and Development Tax Incentive, and the Fringe Benefit Tax. Baker Tilly Staples Rodway Tax Director Mike Rudd says most of the changes are quite sensible, but donation tax credit schemes could be managed with more precise targeting.
7: The discussion paper says that it's going to affect only 0.3% of donations made, but it's not the number of donations that's important, it's the value of them. So this could have a bit of a depressing effect potentially on some gifting.
3: That's news.
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3: In sport, a seismic result in the men's second round at the French Tennis Open. World number 56 Juan Manuel Cerúndolo has ousted top seed Jannik Sinner across five sets on scorched Parisian clay. Sinner was serving for a straight sets win at 5-1 in the third, but turned into a stricken figure as fatigue took hold.
10: Woke up this morning, didn't feel very well, and tried to keep the points very short. Also in the beginning, I was hitting very clean, very good, and then I just kind of hit the wall, and that's it.
3: Sinner had been unbeaten in 30 matches. Player agent Bruce Sharrock has sounded a warning over the diminishing value of the All Blacks jersey as rugby grapples with increasing recruitment competition from league and basketball. That's sport. I'm Malcolm Jordan.
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11: So if you've been staring into the wardrobe thinking, what am I going to wear today? Here's how your day is shaping up. It's partly cloudy. There are areas of morning fog. Light winds today. It's kind of warm though, with a high of 18. Out on the water, there is a southwesterly of 10 knots, easing to variable 5 knots late this morning. A northeasterly of 10 knots developing late tonight. Seas light, partly cloudy, and a northeast swell of half a metre.
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11: So while you've been asleep, there's been lots going on. Lots of talk around the budget, a few other things as well. I'll do it next. The overnight update, just so you know what's going on as you head into your day. This is Chic, Good Times on the Coromandel CFM.

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Brent Harbour in for Fabian and Fabian's Big Breakfast, Chic and Good Times. 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The discussion wherever you are today will be about the budget. There was some good news for the Coromandel though, and after 8 o'clock I'm going to catch up with MP Scott Simpson to chat through that, what the money is, where it's going. Also last night, the Aotearoa Music Awards, which is great as we wrap up New Zealand Music Month today on CFM, and Dame Linda Topp called out the government for their budget allocation to the arts and entertainment in New Zealand. So there you go, you're all armed for any conversation that starts today. This is Shabuzi, a bar song, the Coromandel's best music variety on CFM.

0: The Coromandel's best music variety on CFM. Brent Harbour in for Fabian, and Fabian's big breakfast, George Harrison, got my mind set on you. 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Now, when you put two pop icons together, you're bound to get a hit. It went to number 2 on the UK charts. Now, originally, Robbie Williams and his writing partner, Guy Chambers, wrote this song just for Kylie, but Robbie liked it so much, he turned it into a duet. 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
0: It's 7:21. 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That's on the way next. Kylie Minogue, Robbie Williams, this is Kids, the Coromandel's best music variety on CFM.

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1: So if you're thinking of putting the boat out on the water, high tide at the moment, low tide 11.36 in Whitianga, 11.42 in Thames, and high tide again tonight just after 6. 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
1: It's 7:29, news, sport, local weather on the way, and John Freer with local news. We've been promised a replacement bridge again. He'll update us after Fleetwood Mac on CFM.

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2: In this update, Iran and the US have reached a tentative agreement to open the Strait of Hormuz and begin nuclear talks after trading strikes. Since the initial April ceasefire, President Donald Trump has repeatedly suggested the two sides are close to a deal, only for hopes to fade. Meanwhile, Iran's tried to strike a US base in Kuwait overnight, and the US has struck drones over the strait and a port. Correspondent Vincent McAvaney says Donald Trump has shared the peace agreement with allies, but is still undecided. A surplus is in sight, and the finance minister says there's no room to splash the cash. Yesterday's budget predicts a surplus in the 2028-29 financial year, a year earlier than expected. Nicola Willis says there's been demands from many to support households during the fuel crisis, but the government simply can't afford it. Meanwhile, the Greens say that kids in poverty can't eat a surplus. Finance Minister Nicola Willis says all Kiwis will benefit from rebuilding the country's fiscal buffers. But Green Party co-leader Marama Davidson says people are missing out on the basics. That's news.
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6: Another bridge replacement for a Coromandel Peninsula State Highway has been promised in yesterday's budget, but it is not the first time the Kurikuri Stream Bridge on State Highway 26 near Kopu has been listed to be upgraded. A call in the budget for a $65 million investment in the bridge and surrounding highway was welcomed by Coromandel Member of Parliament Scott Simpson. The bridge has been on the New Zealand Transport Agency replacement program for several years. The last occasion it got to the stage of having tenders called. If it becomes a reality, the intended work also includes a replacement of the temporary roundabout at the State Highway 26 and 25A intersection. Scott said a further $20 million was being made available as part of the State Highway 25 Resilience Program, targeting up to 11 high-risk locations vulnerable to slips, rockfalls and drainage issues. The future direction of the Pāwhanui Club hinges on the result of a special general meeting tomorrow, the second one this year. The club's executive has developed a bold replacement plan which needs 75% of members attending a special general meeting to support. Earlier this year, the vote failed by 1%. Tomorrow morning, the second attempt will be made. Club president Bruce Patton told CFM this time round more detailed information had been provided to members.
7: So there's two parts to it. The first part is to get enough funds to actually do a lot of the deferred maintenance that we haven't been able to do over the last 20 years because we just haven't had the money. And the second part is to put a capital fund together that will ensure the ongoing maintenance of the club for the future.
6: That is Bruce Patton. The meeting is at 9:30 a.m. A postponement to the reopening of the Whangamataa Library at its new temporary location. While the library committee and staff had hoped to have things up and operating by Tuesday, they have now pushed the date out a couple of days until Thursday morning. Library committee chair Jackie James said many volunteers had assisted with the change and a little more time was required to complete the process. Live music with Philip Hart at Grace O'Malley's Irish Inn on Saturday, and no surcharge for the entire long weekend. I'm John Freer for Coromandel CFM.
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8: It's 7:37. Definitely some heavy fog patches as I drove into work this morning. The good thing was people were out walking the dog, having a jog, having a walk. They had all the reflective gear on, so I definitely think it is a bright closed day today for sure. Once the fog disappears, partly cloudy, light winds and a good temp really, a high of 18. On the water, a variable wind of 5 knots, sea smooth, partly cloudy, fair visibility in late evening showers and a northeast swell of half a metre.
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8: Our local newsman John Freer is catching up with Bruce Patton next from the Pawanui Club. Following their AGM in January, they've got a special general meeting which is happening tomorrow. We'll get all those details next.

0: 95.1 94.0. This is the Coromandel CFM, Brent Harbour in for Fabian and Fabian's Big Breakfast. Charles and Eddie, would I lie to you? There is a special general meeting that is happening tomorrow at the Pāwhanui Club, and CFM's local newsman John Freer caught up with Bruce Patton.
1: Bruce Patton is the chairman of the Pāwhanui Club, which is holding a special general meeting tomorrow. Hello, Bruce. Thank you very much for talking to us.
2: No problem.
1: Do you want to set the scene for tomorrow's meeting?
2: Yeah, well, so following on from our AGM in January, where we got a 74% vote in favour of the club doing some changes and potentially selling off some land to help enhance the facilities and give the club a fund that we could help fund the club for the next 50 years, we've decided that, you know, we had a mandate from most of the membership, so we're running it again on a slightly different format with a lot more information to hopefully get the members to push ahead and decide. So we need 75% of the vote tomorrow at the SGM.
1: Behind that is to get that vote and then get approval to dispose of some land, which will then give you the necessary funds to upgrade and secure the future of the club?
2: Yeah, so there's two parts to it. The first part is to get enough funds to actually do a lot of the deferred maintenance that we haven't been able to do over the last 20 years because we just haven't had the money. And the second part is to put a capital fund together that will ensure the ongoing maintenance of the club for the future.
1: Bruce, when you look at the project, is there anything in specific that stands out?
2: Oh, look, I think the big thing that we're doing that's perhaps different to anything the club's tried in the past is we're actually, instead of doing a small parcel, we're trying to do a rather large parcel of land that will actually give us sufficient funds not just to do what needs to be done tomorrow, but to do what will continue to drive the club's success for the future. So creating some ongoing revenue for the club.
1: Just to recap, you'd had an annual general meeting to try and get the percentage of members needed to get the matter through. You failed by 1%. Now you're having another go. Is there anything different that you're doing this time?
2: I think the biggest amount of feedback was that people wanted more detail. So the detail is there now. We've spent a lot of time. Originally, we presented something that was 20 slides long. We've now got a detailed plan that's 63 pages. It has a lot of the detail that people wanted to see. And I believe what it'll do is it'll turn some of those people that had originally said no to vote yes. And we've had a very clear indication that probably half of those people will turn around and say yes now.
1: People don't necessarily have to attend the meeting because you've got an online option as well.
2: That's right. So we'll be broadcasting the SGM, so they'll be able to get online and watch it. All of the information is on the club website, and they can also vote up until 4 p.m. tomorrow. But otherwise, they can watch it online, register, and also vote tomorrow as well within half an hour of the meeting closing.
1: And Bruce, what time's the meeting again?
2: So it's 9:30 a.m. at the Pāwhanui Club tomorrow.
0: Thanks, John. And if you want to hear that interview again, simply download the CFM Coromandel app from the App Store or Google Play. All our interviews are on there, plus you can stream CFM 24/7. On the way next, I had a real dad moment last night. I'll tell you more. It's about Kiwi music.

0: 7:48, this is the Coromandel CFM with Brent, Al City and Carly Rae Jepsen and Good Time. I don't know if it's because I'm getting older, but I'm having lots of dad moments at the moment. I have three daughters and quite often it echoes in my head, have you only just worked that out, Dad? And last night I was having a chat with Jace from the Sweet As Kiwi show. We were following along with the Aotearoa Music Awards and chatting about our Sweet As celebration, 5 decades of great Kiwi music, which kicks in at 8 o'clock this morning. And he goes, oh, it's so good. Borderline, who we play on CFM, they've just won the Fan Choice Award. And I went, oh, that's great. And then about 10 minutes later, I clicked and I went, Ben looks really familiar from Borderline. And I worked it out. Years ago, Ben and his sister Brody used to come into the radio station I was working at and sing songs for me in New Zealand Music Month. They do covers, they do originals. And then as if by magic, and that Facebook is reading my mind, there was a post from his dad, who I'm connected with on Facebook, going, so proud of Ben, they won the People's Choice Award. So finally, after months, I have connected Ben from Borderline. As a kid, I've interviewed probably half a dozen times. And I can tell you now that when I tell this to my daughters, you'll be able to hear their eye roll and collective sigh from here.
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0: Libraries are so great for our community, and this is a really good one. Craftanoon is back at the Thames Library, 3:30 to 4:30 every Wednesday. That is aimed at ages 7+. It is free of charge. 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

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You sport local weather on the way. 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It will play all day. Our sweet as Kiwi celebration as we look at 5 decades of great Kiwi music on the Coromandel.

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3: In this update, most households may not see any immediate direct benefit from the budget. It shows a return to surplus in the 2028-29 financial year, a year sooner than previously forecast. Infometrics economist Brad Olson says it includes significant investment in education and training, which should boost productivity. He says it's an unusual budget for an election year.
4: Most households won't see anything directly from the budget. Instead, the money's going on more structural things so that you'll hopefully see a stronger economy in general as we head forward.
3: And Labor wants a closer look at the budget before it rules certain initiatives in or out. The party's promising an alternative fiscal plan after it's gone line by line through Budget 2026. The budget includes a record $5.8 billion investment in health and lowering the bowel screening age to 56. The government's also introducing a bank levy, expected to bring in around $209 million over 4 years to pay for banking regulation. Labor's finance spokesperson Barbara Edmonds says she supports this in theory.
5: What I'll be really disappointed though is to see if that they pass on those costs to their customers, given the profits that they have.
3: To other news, our foreign minister says the Iranian regime somewhat knows what it's doing. US sources report that US and Iranian negotiators have agreed to a deal which would extend their ceasefire for 60 days, begin nuclear talks and open the Strait of Hormuz. It's understood the new agreement hasn't yet been approved by the leadership of either country. Winston Peters spoke with the Iranian foreign minister on Wednesday. Peters says Abbas Araghchi laid out details in the memorandum of understanding.
6: All the details were there with one exception. He did not mention the denuclearization, but otherwise, quite a long conversation. He set out what was going to happen and they hoped to be successful in that.
3: One person's critically injured following a three-vehicle crash that's blocking State Highway 1 near the Waikawa Bridge between Levin and Monaco. Emergency services were called shortly before 6:30. Another two people have moderate injuries. Delays are expected and no diversions are in place. That's news.
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1: In sport, an extraordinary exit at the French Tennis Open. Men's top seed, Jannik Sinner, has been beaten by world number 56, Juan Manuel Cirundolo, across five sets in searing heat. All Whites and Wellington Phoenix footballer Tim Payne has gone viral on social media, thanks to an Argentinian content creator. Salin Scarsini has identified Payne as the least known player attending the World Cup. He's called on his legion of followers to get behind the 32-year-old.
2: Por una, lo encontré dentro del grupo G en Nueva Zelanda. Se encuentra Tim Payne.
1: And the power of social media has taken hold. Payne has gone from having fewer than 5,000 Instagram followers to 901,000 in just over a day. That's sport. I'm Malcolm Jordan.
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3: It looks like most of the fog patches have disappeared, but you still find some pockets around. Partly cloudy today. Light winds. Not a bad temp, though. A high of 18, 7 overnight. As we head into our King's birthday weekend tomorrow, fine apart from some isolated showers. Out on the water, a variable wind of 5 knots, sea smooth, partly cloudy, and a northeast swell of half a metre.
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3: 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We're starting in the 70s with the Bulldogs All-Star Good Time Band. Everybody Knows on CFM.

It's 8 past 8. This is the Coromandel CFM. Brent Harbour in for Fabian and Fabian's Big Breakfast. We're underway with our sweet as Kiwi celebration. 5 decades of incredible music. We're starting in the 70s. The Bulldogs All-Star Good Time Band, and everybody knows. We're going to be live on location from 11 this morning at Luke's Kitchen, Koawatunu. Sam and Rob in the Retro Zephyr Caravan. And then at 6 o'clock tonight, Rob's going to count down the top 10 from our Kiwi Countdown last year. This is Bunny Walters and Brandy on the Coromandel CFM.

8:14, this is the Coromandel CFM. Brent Harbour on the air for Fabian and Fabian's Big Breakfast. It is our sweet-ass celebration, 5 decades of great music. We're starting off with the Kiwi songs from the 1970s. Tommy Adderley and Headband, Good Morning, Mr. Rock and Roll. So Tommy Adderley is well known for jazz. However, when he started Headband, initially, he didn't want a drummer. He wanted an electric violin and some other things. He loved blues. And in the end, they said, you know what, when we play live, it's not quite so bright without a drummer. So just as well, they added a drummer for songs like that, Good Morning, Mr. Rock and Roll. We'll be live on location from 11 o'clock this morning at Luke's Kitchen, Ko'aotūnu, as we continued the countdown with Sam and Rob in the Retro Zephyr Caravan. 6 o'clock tonight, Rob's going to count down the top 10 from our Kiwi countdown last year, and it does return next year. Also after 8:30 on Catching Up with Scott Simpson, he's our MP. We were allocated a bit of money in the budget yesterday. It's all good. We'll find out what that means for the Coromandel on

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821, the Coromandel CFM. It is our sweet-ass celebration, 5 decades of great Kiwi music starting in the 70s. These guys appear a lot in our celebration. It's Dragon, Still in Love with You, the Coromandel's best music variety on CFM.

0: It's 8:25. This is the Coromandel CFM. Brent Harbour on the air for Fabian and Fabian's Big Breakfast. Still in love with you, Dragon. It is our sweet ass celebration, 5 decades of great Kiwi music. Now, remember Outrageous Fortune, 2005 to 2010, it was on our screens, and this song became popular all over again. It is an absolute Kiwi classic. Gutter Black.
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2: In this update, most households may not see any immediate direct benefit from the budget. It shows a return to surplus in the 2028-29 financial year, a year sooner than previously forecast. Infometrics economist Brad Olson says it includes significant investment in education and training, which should boost productivity. Labor wants a closer look at the budget before it rules certain initiatives in or out. The party's promising an alternative fiscal plan after it's gone line by line through budget 2026. The budget includes a record $5.8 billion investment in health and lowering the bowel screening age to 56. US sources report that the US and Iranian negotiators have agreed to a deal which would extend their ceasefire for 60 days, begin nuclear talks, and open the Strait of Hormuz. It's understood the new agreement hasn't yet been approved by the leadership of either country. One person's critically injured following a three-vehicle crash that's blocking State Highway 1 near the Waikawa Bridge between Levin and Monaco. Emergency services were called shortly before 6:30. Delays are expected and no diversions are in place. That's news.
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6: Another bridge replacement for a Coromandel Peninsula State Highway has been promised in yesterday's budget, but it is not the first time the Kirikiri Stream Bridge on State Highway 26 near Kopu has been listed to be upgraded. A call in the budget for a $65 million investment in the bridge and surrounding highway was welcomed by Coromandel Member of Parliament Scott Simpson. The bridge has been on the New Zealand Transport Agency replacement program for several years. The last occasion it got to the stage of having tenders called. If it becomes a reality, the intended work also includes a replacement of the temporary roundabout at the State Highway 26 and 25A intersection. Scott said a further $20 million was being made available as part of the State Highway 25 Resilience Program, targeting up to 11 high-risk locations vulnerable to slips, rockfalls and drainage issues. The future direction of the Pāwhanui Club hinges on the result of a special general meeting tomorrow, the second one this year. The club's executive has developed a bold replacement plan which needs 75% of members attending a special general meeting to support. Earlier this year, the vote failed by 1%. Tomorrow morning, the second attempt will be made. Club president Bruce Patton told CFM this time round more detailed information had been provided to members.
7: So there's two parts to it. The first part is to get enough funds to actually do a lot of the deferred maintenance that we haven't been able to do over the last 20 years because we just haven't had the money. And the second part is to put a capital fund together that will ensure the ongoing maintenance of the club for the future.
6: That is Bruce Patton. The meeting is at 9:30 a.m. A postponement to the reopening of the Whangamataa Library at its new temporary location. While the library committee and staff had hoped to have things up and operating by Tuesday, they have now pushed the date out a couple of days until Thursday morning. Library committee chair Jackie James said many volunteers had assisted with the change and a little more time was required to complete the process. Live music with Philip Hart at Grace O'Malley's Irish Inn on Saturday, and no surcharge for the entire long weekend. I'm John Freer for Coromandel CFM.
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4: Well, it certainly was a slower drive into work this morning through the fog. Partly cloudy today and light winds. It's kind of warm, which is good, with a high of 18, 70 overnight low as we head into our King's birthday weekend. Fine tomorrow, apart from a few isolated showers. Out on the water, a variable wind of 5 knots, sea smooth, partly cloudy, and a northeast swell of half a metre.
0: Bacon and eggs. It's the Big Breakfast on the Coromandel CFM with the Coromandel Lifestyle Centre. 4 stores in one and always worth the visit. 5 decades of great music. The Sweet As Kiwi Classic Celebration on CFM.
4: It's 8:35. The Dude's walking in late. I'll have a chat with Scott Simpson next. A lot of money allocated in the budget.

0: 95 1940 Coromandel CFM. 8:38 Brent Harbour in for Fabian and Fabian's Big Breakfast. It is our sweet as Kiwi celebration, 5 decades of great Kiwi music. The Dudes with Peter Ehrlich and Walking in Light. So there was good news in the budget yesterday for the Coromandel, so I thought it'd be a good time to catch up with our MP Scott Simpson. Morning Scott, how are you?
1: Really well, thank you. Down in Wellington still, Parliament is in what we call budget urgency, so I probably won't be back to the beautiful Coromandel until the weekend. It depends how hard the opposition fight the legislation that we're pushing through as a result of yesterday's budget.
0: Sure, but when you come back, you'll have a very heavy wallet because we've been allocated quite a bit of money, haven't we?
1: Yeah, some really good news for the Coromandel in yesterday's budget. $85 million boost for resilience projects around our region. Now, we all know that, sadly, we get hit by heavy weather events pretty regularly, and there are some pinch points, particularly around State Highway 25, where there is regular flooding, and they are well known. Council, TCDC have done some very good work over the last couple of years in identifying these areas, and NZTA have now been given some budget funding to make some repairs, some resilience work, some improvements, some drainage, all those sorts of things at 11 pinch points around State Highway 25. So from my point of view, that is excellent news for our region, because State Highway 25 is actually the highway that links Coromandel with the world, and it's got to be open. And we know from bitter recent past memory what happens to our region when that highway is closed. So very excited by this news in yesterday's budget.
0: So is that new money? Instead of the ongoing maintenance, is that just new money to fix State Highway 25?
1: Yeah, so it is. It's new money that will mean that there is more work being done on those 11 pinch points.
0: Right.
1: Flood-prone areas around State Highway 25. Locals know where they are. They are the ones that flood regularly, where there are road closures and blockages. And so to have NZTA having some extra money to get on with that work is welcome news from our region.
0: Now, the Kirikiri Bridge is back on the agenda too, Scott.
1: Yeah, so the Kirikiri Bridge is another one where floods regularly. It's a bridge that is, I think, about 80 years old and doesn't meet the needs of our community anymore. So the Kirikiri Bridge, people will know it. It's just near the Thames Golf Club and close to where also money will be invested in improving the roundabout at the bottom of the Kaupo Hikawai Road. And that's needed as well. So, look, that bridge will be raised up, the flooding issues will be remediated, and it's long overdue, and that will come as welcome news in our region as well. So that's all part of the $85 million package announced for roading and weather resilience in our region announced in yesterday's budget.
0: And what do you feel this is going to do for the region, Scott?
1: Well, what it means is that we have more reliable roading infrastructure. If State Highway 25 is open and secure, we know that that means positive things for local businesses, local residents and road users, because the highway not only, as I said earlier, links Coromandel with the rest of New Zealand and the world, but of course it's so vitally important for us who just use it on a day-by-day basis as local residents and locals in the beautiful Coromandel.
0: Absolutely. Now it is King's birthday weekend. We will have a lot of visitors in town. Have you got a message for them, Scott?
1: Oh, I just welcome them with open arms. We love these long weekends in the Coromandel because they're so important for our local businesses. We get literally tens of thousands of people will this weekend be making their way to our region, and they'll be spending time and money in local businesses, shops, cafes, restaurants, petrol stations, bars, pubs, and the whole thing, accommodation, hospitality businesses, and that's what keeps our economy growing. It creates jobs, and actually it's a microcosm of the work that we're trying to do in government to get the New Zealand economy growing and thriving. So long weekends like this are very important to our local economy, and we welcome all those visitors absolutely with open arms and hope that they really enjoy a great long weekend.
0: That is brilliant. Well, thank you for all your work in securing some more money, and we'll catch up with you next Friday, Scott.
1: Thanks so much. Have a great long weekend.
0: It is 8:43. Hope you can get that wallet in, not put it in cargo, maybe in overhead. It is our sweet as Kiwi celebration, 5 decades.

0: 8:46, the Coromandel CFM, Brent in for Fabian and Fabian's Big Breakfast. Our sweet as Kiwi celebration, 5 decades of great music. We're starting off in the 70s, and after 9 this morning, it's a mix of the 70s and early 80s. My Mistake, Split Ends. Are you like me? I'm living all their concerts back on tour through all my friends on Facebook, and I'm thinking, you know what? Next time, just buy some tickets. And this is a good lesson for this, because it's on now until the 6th of June at the Thames Civic Centre. We Will Rock You. What a great show. It's been seen by over 16 million people around the world, from Ben Elton, the music by Queen. You will absolutely love it. Get your tickets now at thamesmad.co.
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8:53. 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When we were putting this together, we go, wow, there is so much great music from the 70s. Songs like this, Citizen Band on

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3: In this update, Finance Minister Nicola Willis says the government's determined to get results from its increased spending on health. The budget allocates $34 billion to health over the next year. That's about $17,000 per household. Willis says the government's investing more due to our growing and ageing population, but it expects measurable outcomes from that investment.
4: It's not enough to just say we're putting more money in. That's why we've set the targets to have elective surgery waiting times coming down, the time you wait in the emergency room coming down, more specialist appointments.
3: The change to bowel cancer screening eligibility is being seen as a step forward, but a small one. Yesterday's budget announcement saw confirmation the screening age will be lowered from 58 to 56. Health Minister Simeon Brown says that will give access to more than 200,000 people. Bowel Cancer New Zealand CE Peter Huskinson says that they always welcome anything that moves the screening age down. Meanwhile, S&P Global Ratings Director Martin Foo says the government's residual cash deficit is still projected to widen in the next year. He says the earlier than expected return to surplus is far from guaranteed.
5: That's still predicated on things going pretty well in the Middle East, a relatively quick resolution to the Middle East crisis, and relatively tight operating expenditure control.
3: And the government's committing just under $500 million to tackle the rising prison population. It's part of a $1.3 billion investment into policing, corrections and other law and order agencies. Donald Trump has yet to sign off on a tentative agreement between the US and Iran. US sources report negotiators from both sides have reached a deal to extend the ceasefire for 60 days, begin nuclear talks and open the Strait of Hormuz. It's understood neither of the nation's leaders have approved the agreement. US Treasury Secretary Scott Bessent says Trump's not going to take a bad deal.
6: He has several red lines, and Iran has to turn over their highly enriched uranium, they cannot pursue a nuclear weapon, and the Strait of Hormuz has to free transit.
3: That's news.
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3: In sport, the Tim Payne train is showing no signs of slowing down ahead of the Football World Cup. The All Whites name has gone viral in South America after being identified by an Argentine content creator as the least known player at the tournament. Payne's social media following has grown from fewer than 5,000 Instagram followers on Wednesday to 939,000 and counting. An extraordinary exit at the French Tennis Open. Men's top seed Jannik Sinner has been beaten by world number 56, Juan Manuel Cirundolo, across five sets in searing heat. Tiger Woods will miss all four golf majors for a second successive year after opting out of the Open Championship. And New Zealand have forced Ireland to follow on the second day of their maiden cricket test at Belfast. That's sport. I'm Malcolm Jordan.
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9: It's 9:06, partly cloudy today. Maybe some light showers on the way too. Not a bad temp, a high of 18, 7 overnight. As we head into our King's Birthday weekend tomorrow, it's going to be fine apart from some isolated showers. Out on the water, a variable wind of 5 knots, sea smooth, and it's going to be partly cloudy, a northeast swell of half a metre.
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9: 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It's My Sex on the Coromandel CFM.

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Brent on the air for Fabian and Fabian's Big Breakfast with the Coromandel Lifestyle Centre. It is our sweet ass celebration. 5 decades of great Kiwi music starting in the 70s and songs like this from the dudes.

0: 95.1 94.0 Coromandel CFM. Brent Harbour in for Fabian, and Fabian's Big Breakfast brought to you by the Coromandel Lifestyle Centre, Split Ends in Icy Red. As we celebrate five decades of sweet as Kiwi music, looking at the 70s, we'll get into the early 80s later on too. And from 11 o'clock, Sam and Rob will be live in the Retro Zephyr Caravan from Luke's Kitchen, Kawawatunu, right through till 6 o'clock tonight. And at 6, Rob will count down last year's top 10 as voted by you. The Kiwi Countdown will return in 2027. On the way after 9:30, catching up with Steve Tull, we're talking about Super Rugby, and like my lotto picks, I hope he doesn't follow my advice.
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1: 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It is our sweet-ass Kiwi countdown. It's five decades of great Kiwi music. 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
1: As I mentioned earlier, my wife Kezia is a librarian. One thing we have in our house is books, but we can never get enough. So this King's Birthday weekend, make sure you go to the Whangamata Lions Book Sale, which is happening tomorrow at the fire station in Whangamata between 9 and 2. All the proceeds go back to the community. It is our sweet ass celebration. 5 decades of fantastic Kiwi music. Songs like this, Mark Williams, It Doesn't Matter Anymore on CFM.

0: 95.1 94.0 Coromandel CFM. 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It is our sweet ass celebration, 5 decades of Kiwi music. Mark Williams, it doesn't matter anymore. It's time to talk Super Rugby. Morning, Steve. How are you?
1: I'm great, thanks, Brent. Yourself?
0: Very good, thank you. With Grace O'Malley's, we're going to talk about Super Rugby. Just a bit of a warning, if I give any tips, don't take them. I'm no good with rugby or lotto.
1: Neither's your predecessor. He's last in the competition, so that doesn't really matter.
0: I was going to ask about that, but you've answered that for me. That's brilliant.
1: Yeah. No, this week just gone, we've had, there's been Mark Daniels and myself both got maximum points on 40 points, followed by Ron Campbell and Wendy on 32 points. Fabian got 26, but that sort of didn't matter. Didn't get him out of last place. So overall for the competition so far, we've got John Taberner is on 287 points in first place, and we've got Mark Daniels and Gary Wheeler on 278, and myself in third place on 270. And 2 points behind that is your own Bronny and Maria that are on 268. Oh. So they're still hanging in there, the girls.
0: Bronny's an absolute legend with that. Beating Fabian, that's all we need to know, which is great.
1: Oh, hammering him. Last time he won by 1 point and he bragged. So this time he's going to be given a good royal kicking.
0: Yeah, I think so. And we've got a few more games on the way for the weekend too, right?
1: Yes, this weekend is the last of the round robins, and then we go into the finals and semi-finals, etc. Mm. So tonight at 7 o'clock, we've got the Crusaders playing the Hurricanes. And at 7.05, then we've got 9.35, the Reds playing Fiji over in Brisbane. On Saturday, we've got Brumbies playing Moana Pacifica, then the Chiefs playing the Blues. And lastly, at 9.35 tomorrow night, we've got the Force playing the Waratahs.
0: Now, the Crusaders and Hurricanes, there's been a lot of talk this week with the new coach announced. What do you reckon on that?
1: I reckon it could go either way because there's a couple of things happening that the Crusaders have got a couple of players come back in again. The Hurricanes have lost one or two. But they're actually saying that you don't have to play your full teams this week because the top six teams are already basically chosen. So
0: right.
1: It doesn't matter whether they win or not. They're still in the finals. So there's a bit of concern about that.
0: Now, have you made your picks for all the games, Steve?
1: I haven't yet. I'm looking at them right now. some of them are sort of pretty much organised. But, yeah, I've still got to confirm, especially the Crusaders Hurricanes.
0: Yeah, look, I'd go for the Crusaders. I'll probably pick the Reds, probably the Chiefs over the Blues. I don't know about that. And perhaps the Force. I'm being very wishful thinking with the Force there.
1: Yeah, and the Brumbies over at Moana should. The difficult part also is you've got to get the margin right. So you've got to choose whether you're going to be less than 14 points as the difference or more than that, because that alters the scores you get for the week.
0: Right. And what's happening at Grace O'Malley, Steve?
1: Okay, tonight they've got the meat pack giveaway, which starts at 4 o'clock, and then tomorrow at 4 o'clock we've got Phil Hart playing there, so be live music from 4 o'clock until around about 8-ish, 9-ish. So get on down there and have some fun.
0: Sounds perfect for a King's birthday weekend. All right, will you keep Fabian at the bottom of the table and we'll catch up again next Friday?
1: That's great, Brent. Thank you very much.
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0: 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That wraps up the 70s with the Dudes and Be Mine Tonight. We sneak into the early 80s next with Peking Man.
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95.1, 94.0 Coromandel CFM, Brent Harbour, and our sweet as Kiwi celebration 5 decades of great music. Pat and Margaret Ehrlich, and Lift Your Head Up High with Peking Man. Now, from 11 this morning, Sam and Rob will be in the Retro Zephyr Caravan at Luke's Kitchen, Kaawatunu, as we celebrate all this great Kiwi music. Make sure you pop along and say hi at 6 o'clock tonight. Rob is going to count down the top 10 songs from our Kiwi Countdown from last year, and it will return in 2027. We'll get back to celebrating 5 decades of Kiwi music shortly, but I want to play something local. This is Rowdy's Rose and Shooting Star on the Coromandel CFM.

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3: In this update, Finance Minister Nicola Willis says she's proud to have reached a coalition consensus on her budget. It shows a return to surplus in the 2028-29 financial year, a year sooner than previously forecast. It prioritises investment in health and infrastructure. Willis says the coalition's found a way through their differing views.
4: Of course we're different, but we've come together on a budget in a very difficult time for the New Zealand economy in the midst of a global fuel crisis, and we've all agreed.
3: Praise for the government's latest monetary commitment to rail. Budget 2026 has set aside just over $1 billion for the next three-year rail network investment program, targeting railway renewals and maintenance. Almost $107 million has also been allocated to Auckland and Wellington metro networks. Emily Ansell reports.
5: Kiwi Rail CE Peter Reedy says this is the certainty they needed to plan in advance with appropriate resources. He says this will reduce costs and delivery risks. Reedy says the additional metro network boost means upgrades can continue after decades of underinvestment.
3: Mixed feelings over the government's shift from university study toward trades training. The budget doubles trades academy places to 20,000 over 4 years, giving more secondary students access to vocational training while at school. It's being funded by scrapping fees free. Canterbury's Darfield High School principal Andy England says students who are undecided about university will feel the impact of losing the scheme.
6: For many years we've been gearing school towards those people going to university, and I've often advocated for rebalancing the way that we invest in students.
3: State Highway 1 between Levin and Manukau in Horowhenua is expected to remain closed for several hours due to a serious three-vehicle crash. Three people are injured, one critically. A 21-year-old Austrian man has been jailed for 15 years for plotting a terror attack on a 2024 Taylor Swift concert in Vienna. Prosecutors say he swore allegiance to Islamic State and had tried to buy a machine gun and hand grenade. That's news.
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3: In sport, a seismic result in the men's second round at the French Tennis Open. World number 56, Juan Manuel Cirundolo, has ousted top seed Yannick Sinner across five sets on scorched Parisian clay. Elsewhere, 17-year-old Moez Kwame is through to the third round, having earlier become the youngest man to win a match at the tournament in 35 years. And Francis Tiafoe has won his second round match in five sets, but had his racket pinched in the aftermath. He's been unable to net the culprit, so has offered a double pass to the tournament as bait. And a New South Wales league great, Andrew Johns, has conceded that Queensland fullback Kalyn Ponga should not have been sent off for a high tackle in the Blues' opening come-from-behind State of Origin victory. That's sport. I'm Malcolm Jordan.
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9: Partly cloudy, there may be some isolated light showers, mainly from this afternoon, light winds and a high of 18. 7 overnight as we kick into King's birthday weekend. Fine apart from isolated showers and northeasterlies. Out on the water, a variable wind of 5 knots, sea smooth, partly cloudy and a northeast swell of half a metre.
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0: 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And Fabian's Big Breakfast brought to you by the Coromandel Lifestyle Centre as we celebrate 5 decades of great sweet-as Kiwi music with the Mockers. What a good song, Forever Tuesday Morning. So Sam is in the Retro Zephyr Caravan at Luke's Kitchen, Kawawatunu. He's live on location from 11 o'clock. Rob will be there this afternoon at 6 o'clock. Make sure you join us as we count down the top 10 songs from the Kiwi Countdown from last year. But you'll hear great music all day, like Dragon, Dreams of Ordinary Men, on the way next on CFM.
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3: In this update, more support for new mothers and their babies, with the government making 3 days of postnatal stay a legal entitlement. Political reporter Ethan Griffiths has more.
4: The budget funds $34.4 million to increase maternity beds across the country over the next 4 years. It comes as the government adopts National MP Catherine Wedd's Members' Bill, making 3 days of postnatal care a right. Associate Health Minister Casey Costello says the days after childbirth are intense and physically demanding, and mothers shouldn't be rushed out the door.
3: Finance Minister Nicola Willis is defending the introduction of bank levies. The budget includes significant investment in health and infrastructure and a return to surplus a year sooner than previously forecast. But banks will face a levy to pay for banking regulation, which could be passed on to customers. Willis says she stands by the move.
5: We're talking about a tiny, tiny, tiny levy that already happens in Australia, the UK, other countries around the world. And it's already the case that banks and financial institutions pay levies.
3: Deepening our global presence is high up the list of priorities in this year's budget. It allocates more than $145 million to strengthening offshore diplomats, almost $110 million to aid across the Indo-Pacific, and $20 million towards hosting the Pacific Islands Forum next year. Foreign Affairs Minister Winston Peters says we face the most adverse geostrategic environment of the past 80 years. He says expanding trading capacity through offshore posts is counter-inflationary.
6: So if you're going to be in the trading business, get offshore and go as hard as you can, and you need 2.5 times more people than we've got now.
3: It's thought a mix of government policy and new funding could spark a boom in housing. Yesterday's budget includes a $400 million contingency to incentivise housing growth. Councils will receive a portion of the national average consent value for each new home consent. It will start at 0.25% and increase as more consents are signed off. That's news.
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3: In sport, speculation is rife regarding a 23-time Grand Slam champion who hasn't featured in professional tennis for almost 4 years. Craig Gabriel reports.
10: It's understood that Serena Williams has placed requests for wildcards at grass court tournaments next month in England. It's believed the only concrete decision is that she will play doubles with Canadian Victoria Mboko at Queen's Club. Serena re-entered the doping program last November and soon after insisted that she was not coming back. It remains to be seen which event she could play, but certainly she'd love to target Wimbledon. Her last pro match was losing to Australian Ayla Tomljanovic at the 2022 US Open.
3: And Warriors coach Andrew Webster is expecting Chance Nickel-Klukstar to return from a neck injury in a fortnight. That's sport. I'm Malcolm Jordan.
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11: Good morning. 5 minutes past 11 on the Coromandel CFM. Partly cloudy with some areas of fog today. Isolated light showers mainly around the afternoon and light winds. Highs of 18 overnight. A low of 7. Looking ahead at Saturday for you now. Fine with some isolated showers. Northeasterlies kind of the same thing. A high of 18 degrees. Out on the water now. It's variable 5 knots. The sea is smooth. I like that. Partly cloudy and a northeast swell of 0.5 metre.
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11: 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As part of our Sweet As Kiwi Classic celebrations, we're in the mid to late 80s at the moment. Here's Dave Dobbin, Slice of Heaven on CFM.
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Broadcasting live in our retro Zephyr caravan from the beautiful Kuatunu this morning. The sun is out. It's a little bit crisp, but it's looking like it's going to be a stunner of a day. We are, we are playing some of the best songs from across the decades. So this hour, we're listening to mid to late 80s Kiwi music because, of course, it's New Zealand Music Month. And, you know, we have these novelty songs that you just can't go past, and we absolutely had to include this one. I'm going to press play. You know what it is immediately. Here we go.

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0: All right, yeah, we'll take a look at our job spot now. 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TCDC also have an opportunity for a social navigator to join the team. And you might be wondering, what is a social navigator? Well, that's someone that supports iwi communities and organisations as they navigate recovery following extreme weather events. So kind of like a contact person and helping out after, you know, a weather event. So in this role, you'll work directly with impacted individuals, whānau and community groups. You'll find the right agencies for them to talk to. And you might also find areas that aren't quite being supported enough as well. Your work will play a critical role in strengthening the resilience of the resilience and support across the district as well. So if either of these sound like a bit of you, cfm.co.nz/jobspot.
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She Has to Be Loved on the Coromandel's CFM. Joining us in the middle of the Sweet as Kiwi Classics celebration, it's New Zealand Music Month, and we do this every year where we play lots of great New Zealand music the whole day. A whole day around the end of May, so that's what it is today, broadcasting live as well in our retro Zephyr caravan from Luke's Kitchen in Kuatunu. So very good morning to you if you are just tuning in. If you're hearing some background noise and you're wondering, what's the background noise all about? That's what it is. But like I said, great news. We're playing the best Kiwi music right up until 7 o'clock tonight. So make sure you stay tuned for that one. Hey, we had a competition up on our Facebook page earlier in the week. A chance for you to win a $50 New World Fitzyanga gift voucher because of King's birthday long weekend. Just drawn the winner for that. If you were listening, Joanne, and I had the notes right here. Yeah, here we go. Joanne Bishop Everett. Joanne Bishop Everett, you have won. We've drawn you as the winner. I've seen your message on Facebook as well of how to collect your $50 New World voucher. All thanks to New World in Fitzyanga. Hope you enjoy that $50 voucher. $50 definitely helps at the supermarket these days, doesn't it? Tim Finn and Herbs, Party Haka on CFM.

Sweet Lovers on the Coromandel's CFM. It's CFM's Our Coromandel. Very good morning to you. 23 minutes to midday, broadcasting live from Luke's Kitchen today in our retro Zephyr caravan. It's a very special day today as we are playing only New Zealand music right up until 7 o'clock as part of the Sweet As Kiwi Classics celebration. It is New Zealand Music Month. And no, I will not stop talking about New Zealand Music Month. It's such a fun time to be live on the radio. So thank you for joining me. Netherwood Dancing Toys up next. Right now, Crowded House on CFM.

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0: Netherwheel Dancing Toys on the Coromandel's CFM, 14 minutes to midday. Very good morning to you. If you are just tuning words. If you are just tuning in, we are in the middle of the Sweet As Kiwi Classics celebration. So we're playing a whole lot of great New Zealand Music Month, celebrating New Zealand Music Month, of course. So playing a lot of great New Zealand music all the way through until 7 o'clock tonight. As the hours progress, we get into the slightly newer stuff as well. So at the moment, we are in mid to late 80s. And next hour as well, a whole lot more 80s all coming up. DD Smash on the way up next here at CFM.
1: 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We go without you. It's New Zealand Music Month. You'll hear Crowded House. Something so the New Zealand Retro Weekly Top 40 Countdown, this time round May 1987. 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

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Here's the Chills now. I love my little jacket on CFM.

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3: In this update, longer care for new mothers in the budget as the government looks to increase postnatal capacity. $34.4 million being invested over the next 4 years to make a three-day postnatal stay a legal right. Health Minister Simeon Brown says the first few days for mothers and babies are important and they should receive adequate care no matter where they are in the country.
4: Some districts have capacity. Those districts will be able to offer that three-day stay sooner. There are some districts which are really stretched. Wellington's under a lot of pressure.
3: Meanwhile, the Association of Salaried Medical Specialists is warning the more than $5 billion health budget increase will barely keep the lights on. Projects supported by Budget 2026 include hospital bills and redevelopments in Whangārei, Tauranga, Hawke's Bay and Palmerston North. Land will also be bought for a new Auckland hospital. ASMS Executive Director Sarah Dalton says the upgrades are great, but the total funds won't make real change.
5: If you're currently on a waiting list or, more tellingly, can't even get on a waiting list, this is probably not going to change things for you.
3: Banks are being told to watch this space as the finance minister hints at the possibility of further reform. This year's budget revealed a new levy on banks, which aims to help cover the costs of reserve bank services. The new tax is estimated to recover around $209 million over the next 4 years. Nicola Willis says with her finance minister hat on, she's still considering how banks are taxed.
6: As a National Party finance spokesperson, if this government isn't able to make further decisions on that, then I do expect that we will take policies to the campaign.
3: A push for efforts to be made to evolve breast cancer screenings. A new modelling study published in the New Zealand Medical Journal states our growing and ageing population means breast cancer cases will likely rise nearly 50% in the next 20 years. The number of Māori women with breast cancer is projected to nearly double. Emily Ansell reports.
7: The study's authors say increased screening demand is an opportunity to improve. They're recommending more personalised screenings tailored to individual risk and using AI to help with reading mammograms. The government's aiming to roll out an AI tool in early 2027.
3: That's news.
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